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0: Scorpions, rock you like a hurricane. It's Tim Jeffries. Got some Stones and Tom Petty in just a bit. Dog shoots woman with shotgun at Nebraska convenience store. That's the headline in our weird story of the day. Police responded to reports of gunfire at a store in Scottsbluff, Nebraska. Upon arrival, they found a truck with blast damage in one of its doors and a woman who had been struck in the arm by a pellet from a shotgun. The investigation showed that a dog had been moving from one side of the back seat to another in the car parked next to the truck and somehow triggered the shotgun, which had a live round chambered. The victim was taken to the hospital, though not seriously injured. It is illegal in Nebraska to drive with a loaded shotgun or let your dog shoot a shotgun from your vehicle.
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5: From the 106.7 The Fox Weather Center. A slight chance of showers Wednesday before the afternoon. Otherwise mostly sunny with a high near 82. Thursday will be mostly sunny with a high near 82 and gusty northeast winds up to 16 miles per hour. For the latest news, weather, and community info, visit DecaturRadio.com.
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5: Good evening and happy Tuesday, Central Illinois. Here's your WAND forecast. We're heading into this evening with mostly cloudy skies and chances for some isolated light showers along the I-70 corridor. As we head overnight, we may even see that extend as far north as the I-72 corridor. And we'll see those light showers persist through your early Wednesday morning. However, we dry back out heading into your Wednesday afternoon with temperatures tonight in the low 60s, back in the low 80s tomorrow afternoon. I'm meteorologist Olivia Colon.
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0: Big Sound Rush and Limelight. Boy, Neil Peart really shines on that song. It's Tim Jeffries getting ready to kick off another long set. We got your Red Hot Chili Peppers and Steve Miller to do that next.
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7: Fox News, I'm Tom Rigotti. President Trump will meet with his cabinet tomorrow. The war with Iran is expected to be a major topic. Fox's Ashley Webster's in Tel Aviv.
8: U.S. Central Command saying that they launched these so-called defensive strikes to protect U.S. troops from Iranian forces. Later in the day, CENTCOM gave out a statement with more explanation saying, quote, targets included missile launch sites and Iranian boats that were attempting to emplace mines.
7: Negotiations continue with the regime. The candidacy of Graham Plattner for Maine senator is dividing Democrats.
9: Democratic Socialist Bernie Sanders still hopes Plattner can help defeat the oligarchy. But not every Democrat backs Plattner. Massachusetts Congressman Jake Auchincloss writing on X, quote, I find Plattner's Nazi tattoo and his commentary about it personally disqualifying.
7: That's Fox's Molly Line. 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

0: It's the Police. Don't Stand So Close to Me with Jim Jefferies. Hey, The Mandalorian and The Guru. Hope I'm saying that right. The newest release by Star Wars franchise is now the number one movie over the weekend, directed by Jon Favreau, famous for directing Elf, Iron Man, and other great movies. However, critics are saying that the new character in this movie, Rhoda the Hutt, is the worst Star Wars character ever. Worse than Jar Jar Binks. One critic said a new low has been set, and who knew or even cared that Jabba the Hutt had a son? Well, the folks at Disney who produced the movie are laughing all the way to the bank because The Mandalorian and The Guru have now grossed over $100 million.
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5: From the 106.7, the Fox Weather Center. Wednesday will be mostly sunny with a high near 82. There is a slight chance of showers before afternoon. Overnight, partly cloudy with a low around 60. Thursday stays mostly sunny, high near 82, with northeast winds around 10 miles per hour. For the latest news, weather, and community info, visit DecaturRadio.com.
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0: Letting it ride with the Bachman Turner Overdrive. It's Tim Jeffries. I hope you had a great Memorial Day weekend. I did some gardening. Just seemed like it fit for the weekend, but mostly just hanging close to home. I'm not a big fan of fighting crowds in the roads and the parks and places like that, so it was kind of a homebody thing. Got some George Thorogood and Foo Fighters in just a bit.
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2: The Decatur Police Department is requesting the public's assistance in solving this week's crime of the week. On May 15, 2026, at approximately 5 a.m., two white male suspects entered a business located in the 2900 block of North Main Street after prying open a door to gain entry. One suspect was described as wearing a black face mask, while the second suspect was described as having a large nose and wearing a dark-colored baseball-style hat. Surveillance video showed the suspects briefly inside the business before the power to the building went out. The suspects stole an ATM from the business and caused additional property damage during the incident. Photos of the suspects can be viewed on the Crime Stoppers website. Anyone with information regarding this incident is encouraged to contact the Decatur Police Department Criminal Investigations Division at 217-424-2734 or submit a tip anonymously through Crime Stoppers at 217-423-TIPS.
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6: Good evening and happy Tuesday, Central Illinois. Here's your WAND forecast. We're heading into this evening with mostly cloudy skies and chances for some isolated light showers along the I-70 corridor. As we head overnight, we may even see that extend as far north as the I-72 corridor. And we'll see those light showers persist through your early Wednesday morning. However, we dry back out heading into your Wednesday afternoon with temperatures tonight in the low 60s, back in the low 80s tomorrow afternoon. I'm meteorologist Olivia Colon.
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0: That's what you call a cold ending on a song. Monkey Wrench from the Foo Fighters. Some early stuff. It's Tim Jeffries getting ready to kick off yet again another long set. Tom Cochran has won several awards in his native Canada. His band Red Rider is going to kick off another long set for you next.
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0: David Lee Roth and Van Halen, Feel Your Love Tonight. How about we get some Green Day on in just a bit? Well, a great white shark was spotted off the coast of Southern California. That's really not news. But a man who was taking video of a great white shark spotted off the coast of Southern Colorado did make news. He ended up capturing footage of the inside of the great white shark's mouth when it chomped down on his camera. Yeah, he had a GoPro on a mast under the water, and the shark just came up and chomped on it, and the video has gone viral in a big way. I mean, who has seen the inside of a great white shark mouth and lived to tell about it?
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2: From the 106.7 The Fox Weather Center, Wednesday, a slight chance of showers early, then mostly sunny with a high near 82. Overnight, partly cloudy and cooler, low around 60. Thursday, mostly sunny again, high near 82, with breezy northeast winds. 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

0: Roadhouse Blues. In the Doors, it's Tim Jeffries. Here's a fun fact. Alice Cooper claims that he was the inspiration for the line, "Woke up this morning and got myself a beer." He claimed in an interview that he was sitting there drinking and Jim Morrison walked in, flops down. Alice said to Jim, "I got up this morning, had myself a beer." And Jim Morrison wrote that down. Next thing you know, he hears the line on the song Roadhouse Blues.
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5: Good evening and happy Tuesday, Central Illinois. Here's your WAND forecast. We're heading into this evening with mostly cloudy skies and chances for some isolated light showers along the I-70 corridor. As we head overnight, we may even see that extend as far north as the I-72 corridor. And we'll see those light showers persist through your early Wednesday morning. However, we dry back out heading into your Wednesday afternoon with temperatures tonight in the low 60s, back in the low 80s tomorrow afternoon. I'm meteorologist Olivia Colon.
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0: kind of one of those bands that went by the wayside, but at a time, they were one of the most influential rock bands around. Kinks right up there with The Who, Stones, and other English bands at the time. What do you say we kick off another long set of great music? I got the Beastie Boys to do that for you next.
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0: Look out. Holy diver, Dio. Hey, it's Tim Jeffries. Are you familiar with King Crimson guitarist Robert Fripp? One of the all-time great guitarists. Turned 80 last week. He's doing better after suffering a heart attack last year. He even gave his first performance since the incident last month in Italy. And despite the strong recovery, Fripp has been left with some particular questions. Mainly, why were his testicles shaved while he was being treated? He admitted this in an interview recently about going in for heart surgery and finding being clean-shaven down there. His wife, who was a part of the interview, laughed and said, well, maybe it has something to do with clearing the body of anything that could harbor germs since he was going into heart surgery. I don't know. I've never had heart surgery.
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5: From the 106.7, the Fox Weather Center. On Wednesday, a slight chance of showers before the afternoon, but mostly sunny skies prevail with a high near 82. Thursday will bring mostly sunny conditions and a high near 82, with northeast winds gusting up to 16 miles per hour. For the latest news, weather, and community info, visit DecaturRadio.com.
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0: Bob Seger recounting a little bit of his career. It came out like gangbusters with Ramblin' Gamblin' Man, big hit. Then it took many years before he had a follow-up hit with the Night Moves record. There were a few in between, but outside of Detroit, not really. Jim Jeffries and I got a long set of great music for you. I want to kick that off with Triumph next.
1: The Decatur Police Department is requesting the public's assistance in solving this week's crime of the week. On May 15, 2026, at approximately 5 a.m., two white male suspects entered a business located in the 2900 block of North Main Street after prying open a door to gain entry. One suspect was described as wearing a black face mask, while the second suspect was described as having a large nose and wearing a dark-colored baseball-style hat. Surveillance video showed the suspects briefly inside the business before the power to the building went out. The suspects stole an ATM from the business and caused additional property damage during the incident. Photos of the suspects can be viewed on the Crime Stoppers website. Anyone with information regarding this incident is encouraged to contact the Decatur Police Department Criminal Investigations Division at 217-424-2734 or submit a tip anonymously through Crime Stoppers at 217-423-TIPS.
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4: Good evening and happy Tuesday, Central Illinois. Here's your WAND forecast. We're heading into this evening with mostly cloudy skies and chances for some isolated light showers along the I-70 corridor. As we head overnight, we may even see that extend as far north as the I-72 corridor. And we'll see those light showers persist through your early Wednesday morning. However, we dry back out heading into your Wednesday afternoon with temperatures tonight in the low 60s, back in the low 80s tomorrow afternoon. I'm meteorologist Olivia Colon.
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0: the unique sound of Incubus. It's Drive, and it's Tim Jeffries. It's been a lot of fun hanging out with you. Every night's fun. Appreciate you being on the other side of the speakers. We'll do it again tomorrow night. Before I go, we'll keep it colorful with something blue and something red. On the way next, be safe.
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Whoa, we're halfway there. We're living on a prayer. No Bon Jovi, we are there. We're getting there for sure with Mud Floyd's here from the wall, getting all numbed up and numbed.

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0: Oh, you know it. Where there's smoke, there's fire. Deep Purple, Smoke on the Water with Mud. How about Deep Purple back in action? A new album, a new tour, a tour hanging out with Kansas and the Jefferson Starship. A trio hat trick of classic rock greatness. Very cool. Hey, the Jefferson Starship, they're coming up. I'll throw on Tom Petty, and David Bowie is next.
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10: From the 106.7 the Fox Weather Center. A slight chance of showers Wednesday before the afternoon. Then mostly sunny with a high near 82. Overnight, partly cloudy and a low around 60. Thursday, mostly sunny and near 82. For the latest news, weather and community info, visit DecaturRadio.com.
11: The Decatur Police Department is requesting the public's assistance in solving this week's Crime of the Week. On May 15, 2026, at approximately 5 a.m., two white male suspects entered a business located in the 2900 block of North Main Street after prying open a door to gain entry. One suspect was described as wearing a black face mask, while the second suspect was described as having a large nose and wearing a dark-colored baseball-style hat. Surveillance video showed the suspects briefly inside the business before the power to the building went out. The suspects stole an ATM from the business and caused additional property damage during the incident. Photos of the suspects can be viewed on the Crime Stoppers website. Anyone with information regarding this incident is encouraged to contact the Decatur Police Department Criminal Investigations Division at 217-424-2734 or submit a tip anonymously through Crime Stoppers at 217-423-TIPS.
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0: 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Find your way back. Jefferson Starship with Mud. What a great one. Find your way back to weekend headspace. Don't you dig the 4-day work weeks? Nothing like a 4-day work week, because before you know it, your weekend headspace is back on. Joe Walsh is coming up. Author on Alice in Chains and Led Zepp there next.
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3: Good evening and happy Tuesday, Central Illinois. Here's your WAND forecast. We're heading into this evening with mostly cloudy skies and chances for some isolated light showers along the I-70 corridor. As we head overnight, we may even see that extend as far north as the I-72 corridor. And we'll see those light showers persist through your early Wednesday morning. However, we dry back out heading into your Wednesday afternoon with temperatures tonight in the low 60s, back in the low 80s tomorrow afternoon. I'm meteorologist Olivia Colon.
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0: Hey, look out. There's a man in the box. Alice in Chains with Mud. How about getting a man in a box to do all the work you have to do? 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Bring it on right now. Get busy, okay? Hey, Joe Walsh is coming up, author on Queensryche. And Tesla, they're on deck too.
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0: Oh, I know you can feel it in the air tonight. Phil Collins with Mudville can feel it in the class of 2026 in the Rock and Roll Hall of Fame, along with Billy Idol, Oasis, New Order, Iron Maiden, and more. Congrats to all the inductees into the Rock Hall class of 2026. Foghat's coming up. I'll throw on Aerosmith and Boston. They're next.
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5: From the 106.7 The Fox Weather Center, Wednesday will be mostly sunny with a high near 82 and a slight chance of showers before the afternoon. Overnight lows drop to around 60 under partly cloudy skies. Thursday stays sunny with highs again near 82. But winds will pick up from the northeast at up to 16 miles per hour. For the latest news, weather, and community info, visit DecaturRadio.com.
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0: Hey, I pity the fool for the city. Fog Hat with Mud Boston in that set. Party, party, schmarty. The party time of year is on right now with the unofficial beginning of summertime fun. Go enjoy, party on, fire up a barbecue. Let's go. Billy Squire's coming up. I'll throw on 38 special. And the Foos, the Foo Fighters, they're on deck too.
1: 217-428-7414. 217-428-7414. 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
2: Good evening, Central Illinois. Here's your WAND forecast. We're heading overnight with chances for some isolated showers to become lightly scattered as we head into our early Wednesday morning. Those could extend as far north as the I-72 corridor, but we'll be back to drying conditions as we head into our midday tomorrow, with temperatures tonight dipping into the low 60s and highs tomorrow back into the low 80s. We're staying dry as we head into the end of our work week. I'm meteorologist Olivia Colon.
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0: Let's Go the Cars with Mud. Let's go. What a great one. We heard from Styx in that set. Styx always rocking a tour. They're fantastic in concert. Tommy Shaw and Styx rocking all those amazing tunes. In fact, later on in the year, they'll team up with that other band from Chicago called Chicago to rock the Windy Cities tour. How about that tour? Very cool. Hey, the Top, they're coming up. Author on U2 and the Rolling Stones are next.
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8: From the 106.7 The Fox Weather Center, a slight chance of showers before mid-afternoon Wednesday, then mostly sunny with a high near 82. Winds shift from east to north. Overnight, partly cloudy and cooler with a low around 60. Thursday stays mostly sunny, high near 82, with northeast winds gusting up to 16 miles per hour. Thursday night, partly cloudy, low around 58. For the latest news, weather and community info, visit DecaturRadio.com.
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0: Yeah, Bob Seger and the Tale of Kathmandu, Nepal with My Journey in that set, just the same way. Well, the band's doing a bunch of fighting, you know, like all rock bands do. They fight a lot, Journey, but they'll continue on their final frontier tour now through the end of the year. Come on, guys, get along and rock on, okay? Neil Young is coming up. I'll throw on the Red Hot Chili Peppers, and Steve Miller is next.
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4: From the 106.7 The Fox Weather Center, a slight chance of showers and thunderstorms before 2 p.m. Wednesday, then clearing skies with a high near 81. Thursday will be mostly sunny with a high near 82. Overnight lows will be in the upper 50s to around 60. For the latest news, weather, and community info, visit DecaturRadio.com.
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5: From the 106.7, the Fox Weather Center. A slight chance of showers and thunderstorms this afternoon, then clearing skies. High near 81. Northeast wind up to 7 miles per hour. Tonight mostly clear with a low around 60. For the latest news, weather, and community info, visit DecaturRadio.com.
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1: How many freckles did Howdy Doody have?
2: I'm going to say 50, one for each great state in America.
1: Nope, very close. 48, for one of each state when he was created.
3: No!
4: That's a creepy-looking puppet, by the way.
2: Oh yeah. I can't believe that entertained children. Who was the guy that hung out with Howdy Doody, the grown man? Buffalo Bob and Clarabelle?
4: Mm-hmm. Clarabelle the clown?
2: Is there anything about that show that wasn't gross?
5: Is there anything about it you don't know?
6: You do have a large amount of Howdy Doody knowledge.
2: I don't understand how that's in there. I'm with you.
4: Where did this come from?
2: I don't know.
4: I'm looking at like the immediate pop-ups on the internet. You're pulling straight from the brain, dude. You know what, though?
6: It fits.
4: It makes sense.
2: Bizarre theories you have that you think are true, but you can't guarantee it because there's no research or data or anything like that. And yesterday after we did it, a lot of people were posting them to social media. So we'll start with those, but if you have one, 1-800-947-3979.
4: All right. This one's good. We're starting off strong. Daniel said, what if Mars was our original planet that we ruined and the asteroid that killed the dinosaurs was our giant escape pod? It could explain some of the ancient monuments that were built that we have trouble explaining. Mm-hmm. Also, the theory that Antarctica actually has a giant military base that's hidden deep beneath the ice. Two strong ones.
2: I wouldn't say strong.
4: I think they're very strong.
2: They are both bizarre theories.
6: That's some ancient alien stuff like Howings was talking about.
2: The Mars one is more likely.
7: But even that
2: still
7: one,
2: very unlikely.
7: If they were good enough to put an entire population on something that big, you'd think they'd be smart enough to know how to slow it down before they ran into the Earth so hard it destroyed all life on it.
4: But it destroyed the life that could kill them, like dinosaurs, you know? And they had to come down in a bunch of pods, not just one, because dinosaurs were on a bunch of different places.
2: Mm. I think they believe, though, that the asteroid caused the global effects.
4: Yeah.
2: That's why I think it has to be a pretty big pod.
4: Yeah,
2: but we don't know.
4: I don't know. How big does a pod need to be for an entire population to get on it?
2: Maybe we were smaller.
4: He did that with animals, right?
2: Did we bring all the animals?
4: I don't know.
2: So now Noah has a space ark the first time around?
4: Yeah.
7: That would explain the platypus.
4: He was the Noah of space.
2: Space Noah.
4: I really like this one from Chris. And I think, did we touch on the Titanic one yesterday? You guys know the Titanic theory that the Titanic didn't actually sink, but its sister ship did?
6: Oh, yes. No, that's been disproven like a thousand times.
4: Not now. Listen to this. This is super believable.
2: Not so far.
4: Well, here. Listen. J.P. Morgan owned the first transatlantic luxurious cruise ship, the Titanic, but he didn't actually sail on the inaugural trip, and neither did his good friend Milton Hershey.
2: From Hershey Candy Bars.
4: Because they knew the unsinkable ship would be sunk with a torpedo shot from a submarine. So overnight, they changed the names around on the Olympic and the Titanic. So it was really the Olympic, the sister ship, that sailed off as the, quote, Titanic, with three of the wealthiest businessmen on it. Jacob Astor IV, Benjamin, however you say his name, and Isidore Strauss, who were all against the U.S. Central Bank and Federal Reserve. And would you know what? The next year after the Titanic sank, the Federal Reserve Act passed.
2: This is probably a dumb question. Were there a lot of submarines firing torpedoes in 1912?
4: Seems legit.
7: Could have been.
6: And they were just able to overnight change the name of the ship?
2: And get the ships in the exact same locations and hide the other one?
4: Did they paint the names on the side of the Titanic kind of
2: thing? It wasn't a poster.
4: Because
2: it's still written there on the side of the boat when they show the bow.
6: But it was like on all the china and everything.
4: But it was a twin ship, right? So it was a twin.
7: Yeah, there were
4: the
7: three
4: Olympic.
7: Of them. Yeah.
4: It was a triplet ship.
7: Well, there were the Olympic class. Yeah, there were three.
6: I guess a lot of the letters are the same. So it really, like, the ick is still the same.
4: Move plates from one ship to the next. You know, they had so many servants, they all died in the movie.
6: I'm on board.
7: Yeah, I mean, I could believe that maybe somebody, you know, sabotaged the boat. Switching boats seems pointless, though.
4: Yeah.
7: You could do the same thing without switching the boats. So that seems like a dumb theory.
4: But maybe they knew that the Titanic they actually built was unsinkable, but the Olympic, they were like, that one's kind of shoddy.
2: They're all brand new.
4: But that one was the one that was...
7: That was the first one. Yeah. They hadn't gotten all the rivets quite right.
6: Why did they ever think that something that was made out of like iron and steel wouldn't sink?
2: Because they're rich. People who built it were rich. And they rich people come up with ideas. They have to be right.
6: It's like the most sinkable thing there is.
4: All right, I like this one too.
7: Yeah.
2: It's a valid point.
7: I mean,
6: if it was made out of styrofoam peanuts, then...
7: Tougher to sink.
6: Yeah, a little bit tougher to sink.
4: Yeah. All right. Phil said, traffic lights are set up to make you stop more often. That way you have wear and tear on your brakes, your tires, and your transmission, and it also affects your fuel economy.
7: Mm.
4: Why does that happen? Well, you end up spending more on your car. How many times you just sit at a red light waiting for no cross street traffic, and when the traffic is there, the light cycle magically makes it all stop?
6: You think that
4: they're intentionally big
6: traffic light is in the pocket of big auto?
4: That's what Phil says.
2: And I believe the stoplights are set up for maximum traffic flow.
7: That's what they want you to believe.
2: Oh, yeah, that's true.
7: That's what they want you to
2: that's
7: believe.
2: True. But I'm not sure how the local communities would benefit from oil and auto companies making more money.
6: Kickbacks, man.
2: Oh, everything's a kickback.
4: Dealerships sell more.
7: Yeah, and oil companies are oil companies.
4: Yeah, and tire places. You know how expensive tires are? Dang, them prices are crazy. You never know. This one's probably my favorite, though. I got to tell you all about what Spencer thinks.
2: Okay.
4: Spencer said, I did some digging. And I firmly believe that all mattress outlet stores are mob-owned and for money laundering. Why is that? Well, I live in northeast Wisconsin, rough population of 1.2 million people with 20-ish mattress stores. So let's do the math. That shows that 60,000 mattresses are sold a year, per year. And that's gets you what? 3,000 mattresses sold per store at a ballpark of 1,000 apiece. Stores have operating costs, at least 2 employees, et cetera, et cetera. You can go on and on about the finances. Yet every store survives on $30,000 with what was just said.
2: Mm. I have heard this one's been bumping around.
4: I feel that way about yogurt places. Ain't no way you make that much off of yogurt. You guys are selling drugs back there.
6: Well, it's like 1,000% markup though. So really, they just have to sell like 3 yogurts a day and they're all millionaires.
4: Yeah, that's true.
2: Is that how it is? We should open probably one 3 a day.
7: I'm sure it's the same.
2: We'd sell that many to us.
4: Free beer and hot yogurt.
2: Not going to work out.
7: I'm sure the same could be said about mattresses though, too. You buy a good mattress, there is not $1,000 worth of mattress material in that mattress.
6: No, it's like feathers and springs.
7: Yeah, or foam.
4: They know that they're doing that and selling it for that because you're not going to go back for another 20 years.
7: No.
4: They mark it up.
7: But I never had that theory of money laundering, but I have often wondered, how can there be so many mattress stores?
4: Mm.
2: Okay, I do have one alien one I kind of believe.
4: Okay.
6: Let's hear it.
2: I believe octopi are alien. Somehow.
6: Yeah. I'm on
2: board. So different than everything else on Earth.
4: Yeah.
2: Hyper intelligent.
6: Yeah, I mean, for the most part, everything on Earth, every animal or whatever, you know, it's either got like 2 wings or it's got 2 arms and 2 legs.
2: Yeah.
6: Oh, let's just throw this one in there. 8 legs, like 9 brains, and it can change color and slide through little tiny cracks.
2: Yeah. Yep.
4: They just look so funky.
2: They look
4: so
2: like an alien.
7: Yes. Yeah. Yeah.
4: Those heads are weird.
7: They sold me on Resident Alien. So
2: that was very, very confirming.
7: Yeah. It felt believable.
2: It did.
4: This is a good one for sports. Dan says that he believes Michael Jordan's stint in baseball was due to him getting caught gambling on games and setting up the NBA games secretly, which they then suspended him for, and he went to baseball to avoid embarrassment.
6: I've heard that before.
2: I kind of believe that
4: you
2: one.
4: You do, yeah.
2: I do kind of. Because it was, his father was killed in that assault, and people thought that was related. People connected those dots that was, you know, gambling debts.
4: I forgot all about that.
2: You know, I really deep down think it's probably coincidence, and then the stress of having competed for 3 straight titles.
4: Yeah.
2: And then having your father die. Made you quite almost like a midlife crisis at 32 years old or whatever age he was at that point.
7: Mm-hmm.
2: But man, he also is by all accounts, a rabid gambler.
4: Mm-hmm.
7: Yeah.
2: And if you were gambling with the wrong people, remember you couldn't gamble as easily everywhere when Michael Jordan was in the NBA. It was Vegas or Atlantic City.
4: Mm-hmm.
2: That was it.
7: Especially if you're dealing in the stakes he was dealing in.
2: Yes. So maybe.
4: This stays on sports, too. Jonathan says, I believe that most pro sports are at least half scripted or paid to keep the masses entertained instead of fixing, like, other problems that go on, like these gambling kind of things. Mm-hmm. Like, you keep people distracted by, oh, what an insane season by this team that sucked last year.
2: Like, it's the opiate for the masses?
4: Yeah. Mm-hmm.
6: That's one of those things that I want to believe, but I also feel like we'd, like, somebody would be the whistleblower on that. We'd hear about that in some way.
7: Yeah, there's so many people involved. Because that would take a lot of people being involved in order to pull that off.
2: That's true.
6: And I know that you have former athletes and people that speak out from time to time and be like, yeah, it's totally scripted. But they're such the outliers.
2: They are.
7: Well, and
2: they're always the nutbags.
7: Mm-hmm. Yeah, and you look at it, you go, if that were the case, surely, at some point, it would benefit the league for the Jets to have been better.
2: Yes.
7: They're in the biggest media market.
2: Yes.
7: And they're terrible.
2: Similarly, the Knicks had been wandering in the wilderness for 30 years until the last couple. Probably would have been a pretty good deal to have, the best player there.
7: Yeah.
2: Victor Wembanyama probably doesn't go to San Antonio. They certainly wouldn't move a team to Oklahoma City, no offense.
7: No.
2: They kept it in Seattle.
7: The Cowboys wouldn't be such losers.
4: I like this one. This kind of that Rose has like a personal bizarre theory about herself. As a small child, I thought that popcorn gave me the hiccups. And as a teenager, my first job was at a movie theater, and I noticed I was getting hiccups all the time. I still believe that the air from popcorn gives me the hiccups.
7: Could be. Mm-hmm. You have instant popcorn lung.
4: Mm-hmm.
7: That's a terrible disease.
4: Yep.
7: Instant popcorn lung.
4: I love the smell of popcorn.
7: Oh, it's the best.
6: Yeah.
4: Thank God.
6: It's intoxicating.
7: So good.
4: Melted butter on styrofoam.
7: So good.
2: It's pretty great. You think if you put melted butter on packing peanuts, you'd be able
6: same.
2: To, you'd yeah. have the same feeling?
4: Same feeling.
7: Not if there were warm packing peanuts.
2: Oh, God.
7: As long as they're warm.
2: Hard to get them warm without melting them. That you got to leave them in a car or something.
7: You got to limit the temperatures. Keep it under 100.
2: More on the way. 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
8: From the 106.7, The Fox Weather Center, a chance of showers and thunderstorms early Wednesday, then clearing to mostly sunny with a high near 82. Overnight lows drop to around 59. Thursday stays mostly sunny with a high near 83 and gusty east-northeast winds up to 17 miles per hour. For the latest news, weather, and community info, visit DecaturRadio.com.
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8: I'm going to give you a contest. Okay? Like one of those where it's like one of those silly ones. Like we just had the Florida Man games, right?
10: Uh-huh.
8: Kind of like that. Like that one's real. But if you'd never heard of it, okay, you tell me if it's real or fake. Keep track of your scores. Whoever has the greatest score at the end of this is your champion on real or fake games.
10: Okay.
8: This is called the contest contest.
11: Contest.
10: Okay.
11: Okay. So it's a contest about contests. Got it.
8: Number one, extreme speed yodeling in Zurich, Switzerland. Contestants attempt to yodel as quickly as possible with judges timing their syllables per second. Bonus points if they incorporate Swiss folk dancing in the performance.
10: I didn't know that yodeling could be a speed thing. I mean,
8: you could do it slowly or quickly.
9: Or that folk dancing could be Swiss specific.
8: I mean, every country has their...
9: But what makes it Swiss folk dancing is what I mean.
8: Because it was what they did in the olden times in Switzerland?
9: No, I'm aware of geographically where it's located.
8: Not sure I understand the question.
9: What movements make it a Swiss folk dance versus like what movements we do here? Like how would that be different?
12: Yeah, I like my folk American.
10: I don't know.
8: Yeah. Like river dance is different than dancing other places. Irish folk dancing.
10: Yeah, I would think it would maybe a little Germanic, perhaps.
8: All right, real or fake? Steve.
11: Real.
8: Kelly.
9: Real?
8: Hot Wings.
10: Yeah, that's real.
8: Maitland.
9: I'm going fake.
8: Tommy.
13: That's real.
8: Maitland's right. Made it up.
13: Okay.
8: Here we go.
9: There's too many details.
8: These all have details. You're not going to be able to count on that. For example, number two. Worm charming championship in a little town in England called Williston. Participants use various techniques to coax worms to the surface within a set time. The competitor who pulls the most worms from the ground wins. Real or fake? Maitland.
9: Real.
8: Tommy.
13: I want it to be real so bad, so yes, it's real.
8: Hot Wings.
10: Oh, this definitely sounds like something weirdo Brits would do. Real.
8: Mm-hmm. Kelly.
9: Real.
8: Steve.
12: Fake.
8: The reels have it. It is real.
13: Man. I need to see footage of this.
10: But it's amazing.
11: Yeah, round you should three. Do a search for worm charming on the internet.
8: Yeah. You could be back on chat roulette again. Second reference. All right. This one. In the town of Shuoyang, China, the annual bee-wearing competition. Contestants attempt to attract and hold the heaviest weight of bees on their body, often letting the bees form full bee suits while standing on scales. Real or fake? Tommy.
13: Fake.
8: Hobbings.
10: This takes discipline. The Chinese have it. It's real.
8: Kelly.
9: It's real.
8: Maitland.
9: Real.
8: Steve.
12: That's real.
8: It is. Real!
9: Woo!
8: Yes!
11: Finally on the board.
8: Tokyo, Japan. Competitive sleep racing.
9: Sleep racing.
8: It is televised. Participants try to fall asleep the fastest as they can. With winners determined by brainwave monitoring.
11: I was really hoping that It would be people falling asleep and then other people like picking them up and running with them.
9: Their mattress on wheels and just put them downhill.
8: Like those hospital bed races.
9: Yeah.
8: Okay. Competitive sleep racing, Tokyo, Japan. Hot Wings, real or fake?
10: Fake.
8: Kelly?
9: Yeah, I don't think that's real. That's fake.
8: Steve?
11: I think it's real.
8: Malin?
9: Real.
8: Tommy?
13: It's real.
8: It's fake.
9: Oh. Yes.
8: What's the score? Steve?
11: I have one.
8: Kelly?
9: I've gotten three right.
8: Nice. All three, right?
9: No, I've got one wrong.
8: Oh, yeah. Four. There's been four. Hot Wings?
10: Three.
8: Mate?
9: Three.
8: Tommy?
13: One.
8: Seeing a pattern develop. Three smarts, two dumbs. That's the pattern so far. Yeah. See if it holds out.
13: You just pushed a button. Sorry.
8: I'm doing fine in this game.
10: Yeah. He's got his arms crossed.
8: Safety first, Tommy. Not a coincidence.
10: Yeah, keep those things at bay.
8: Keep those wiggly phalanges, as Tommy calls them.
13: Okay, yeah, that's fair.
11: Man phalanges.
8: Yeah. My man phalanges are a problem.
10: Your hand penises.
8: Hell, that too. Let's see. Reverse running marathon in Amsterdam, a full marathon where all runners must run backward the entire 26.2 miles. It is a drunken high fest, but people take it seriously. Steve?
11: Say that's real.
8: Real or fake? Kelly?
9: I think that's fake.
8: Hot Wings?
10: Real.
8: Maitland?
9: Real.
8: Tommy?
13: Fake.
8: That is fake.
9: Yes. Dang it.
11: Jeez. Can't catch a break.
8: The Tunarama Festival.
10: Oh,
11: real.
10: Yeah. Tuna.
8: Port Lincoln, Australia. A tuna tossing contest where competitors throw frozen tuna as far as possible. No looking at our Australian guest for insight.
0: She smells like fish.
8: Oh, boy. The Tunarama Festival. Port Lincoln, Australia. Tuna tossing contest. I don't know why they'd be frozen, but whatever. Kelly, real or fake?
9: I think it's real.
8: Steve?
11: I think it's fake.
8: Hot Wings?
10: Oh, if anybody loves tossing tuna, it's those Aussies. This has to be real.
8: Mate?
9: Real.
8: Damn it!
13: Real.
8: That's real.
9: They don't call it the down under for nothing.
10: Yeah, see? Exactly.
8: The Bubble Baba Challenge.
11: Bubble Baba?
8: Participants navigate river rapids in St. Petersburg, Russia, riding sex dolls. Inflatable sex dolls.
9: This is in Russia?
8: St. Petersburg,
11: Russia. Rapids?
9: Yeah.
11: In Bubble Baba.
8: Okay. The Bubble Baba Challenge, where they navigate river rapids. Yeah, that is. Boy,
10: not easy.
8: Our old student at the community college would have
10: so many
8: curled
10: W's.
8: Up in a fetal position on that one.
10: Yeah.
8: With a weba. Tommy, is that real or fake?
13: That's fake.
9: I'm going real.
8: Really?
9: Mm-hmm.
8: How Wings?
10: I believe this one is fake.
8: Kelly?
9: Russian dolls and the riding. This feels very Russian. This feels real.
8: Steve?
11: Real.
8: It is real.
9: Yes!
13: Wow.
8: Nailympia. Also back in beautiful London, England, a global competition where nail techs showcase their extravagant and intricate nail art designs. Real or fake? Contest. 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
9: Real.
8: Hot Wings.
10: I say if that existed, it'd be in Jackson, where Maitland is from. So I'm going to say fake.
8: Kelly?
9: That's real.
8: Steve?
11: Real.
8: Tommy?
13: Real.
8: That is absolutely real.
10: Yes.
8: You feel good? Were you starting to was it starting to like hurt your ego?
11: Yes, a little bit.
8: Why can't I get these? Synchronized sneezing contest. In Italy, a small town just outside of Milan, teams perform choreographed routines judged on getting the timing of their sneezes as close as possible, also volume and sneeze flare. It is unclear what sneeze flare is, but I mean, some people are extravagant sneezers and other people are like,
10: achoo. Yeah, I think my dad has sneeze flare.
8: I think I unfortunately have sneeze flare. Very loud. Steve, real or fake?
11: Fake.
8: Kelly?
9: Fake.
8: Hot Wings?
10: Fake.
8: Maitland?
9: Fake.
8: Tommy?
13: Real.
8: It's fake, Tommy.
9: Yes, I'm doing again, so well at this too one.
13: I wanted it to be real.
8: Ice cube speed melting in Stockholm, Sweden. Competitors must melt an ice cube as quickly as possible using only body heat. No hands allowed. Typically done on the coldest days of winter.
11: They can't touch it. They just have to, like, hover around it.
8: Hot they can breath. Touch it with their body.
11: Like hot breath. Oh, but you said no hands?
8: Using only body heat. Yeah, so no hands allowed. Okay. I guess I don't know. I assumed they could lay on it, but yeah.
11: Sit on it?
8: Yeah. Oh, that sounds terrible. Hot wings, real or fake?
10: Fake.
8: Kelly?
9: Why this feels real.
8: Steve.
11: Fake.
8: Maitland.
14: Real.
8: Tommy.
13: Real.
8: That is fake.
9: Oh, man.
8: Shin kipping. That kid can't even read. Should let him do trivia today. Shin kicking championships in Cotswolds, England. Competitors try to knock each other down by kicking each other's... kicking their opponents in the shins repetitively. Oh, that sounds terrible.
11: That sounds like awful.
9: Causing my stomach to hurt thinking about that.
8: Real or fake? Hobbings.
10: Yeah, this feels like something that would happen after the cheese rolling festival. So,
9: yeah, right?
10: Yes, true.
8: Mate?
14: Real.
8: Steve?
11: Fake.
8: Tommy?
13: Fake.
8: Kelly?
9: Real.
8: Totally real.
9: Mm-hmm.
13: I suck.
8: Netherlands, Colorado, USA. Come for the Frozen Dead Guy Days. A festival honoring a cryogenically frozen man featuring coffin races and salmon tossing.
13: Salmon.
8: A lot of people throwing fish for parties. Mm-hmm. This is weird. Steve.
11: Real.
8: Maitland.
14: I go real.
8: Thomas.
13: I think real.
8: Hobbings?
10: Real.
8: Kelly?
9: They want fake.
8: It is real.
9: Dang.
8: What's the score? Tommy?
13: 2.
8: Wow, you've only gotten 1 since the last time.
13: Yeah, it was this
8: Maitland?
13: One.
14: 9.
8: Hobbings?
10: 8.
8: Kelly?
9: 9.
11: 5.
8: Okay, first one to 10 wins. Ready?
9: All right.
8: The Extreme Ironing World Series, Cape Town, South Africa. Participants iron clothes in extreme locations, such as on mountains while skydiving or underwater. Real or fake? Steve.
11: Fake.
8: Kelly.
9: Fake.
8: Hobbings.
10: Real.
8: Maitland.
14: Fake.
8: Tommy.
13: Fake.
8: That is fake.
9: Yes, yes. Maitland and I both got to 10.
8: Okay, everybody else is out. Sudden death. Maitland and Kelly.
9: All right.
8: Ready?
9: Yep.
8: Underwater fireworks. Sydney, Australia. Teams design and execute fireworks shows that detonate beneath the water's surface. Maitland, real or fake?
14: Fake.
8: Kelly.
9: I'm also going fake.
8: It is fake.
9: I think they care about the ocean there.
8: Self-transcendent 3,100-mile bike race. The world's longest. I'm sorry, not bike race. Foot race. The world's longest certified foot race where runners circle a single New York City block for 52 straight days. It ends up being 3,100 miles. Real or fake? Kelly.
9: Fake.
8: Maitland.
14: I'm also fake.
8: That's real.
9: Oh, wow. Whoa. That sounds awful.
10: It's stupid.
8: It does sound stupid.
10: Yeah.
8: Last one, chess boxing in Berlin, Germany, a hybrid sport where competitors alternate between rounds of chess and boxing, winning by checkmate or knockout.
9: Awesome.
8: Yes.
9: That better be real.
8: Kelly says real. Maitland.
14: I'll go fake.
8: It is real.
14: Yeah.
8: There are videos of it. It is fantastic. What a game. The contest. 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Do you think someone will call today? Back in a moment, it is the Free Beer and Hot Wing Show. 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
18: Good evening, Central Illinois. Here's your WAND forecast. We're heading overnight with chances for some isolated showers to become lightly scattered as we head into our early Wednesday morning. Those could extend as far north as the I-72 corridor, but we'll be back to drying conditions as we head into our midday tomorrow, with temperatures tonight dipping into the low 60s and highs tomorrow back into the low 80s. We're staying dry as we head into the end of our work week. I'm meteorologist Olivia Colon.
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0: Woodward.
1: Pre-riot? And,
0: yeah, definitely pre-burning the city down. Yeah. Mm-hmm. Yeah.
1: Like when it was like...
0: Definitely.
1: The idyllic American dream city.
0: Yeah, I mean, obviously there were a lot of issues back then that wouldn't be so great. But the Beatles and Camaros, right? So, like... You know,
1: as long as you got the Beatles and Camaros.
0: Yeah, I mean, I could go on a march or something, yeah, too. Try to make a difference.
1: Yeah. Dumber Than the Show Trivia Revisited. That is next. It is the Free Beer and Hot Wings Show.
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1: It is time to play Dumber Than the Show Trivia. Where you have a chance to win some cash each and every day at this time we play. Mike joins us. Hello, Mike.
2: Hello.
1: How's it going?
2: It's going great. How are you guys?
1: Good. Mike, I understand you're 6'8", never played basketball. How many times a week do you get asked, hey, did you play basketball?
2: Pretty often.
1: Like, is it once a day?
2: Not anymore, because I don't see a lot of people anymore.
1: Oh, okay. But if you meet new people, inevitably it's going to
2: be. I've been a permit.
1: Yeah.
2: Oh, yeah.
1: Okay. I just had the urge to go, well, why not? Why didn't you play? Which is a dumb question, and I'm not going to do that to you. Mike, you have to choose.
2: If I was as tall as you, I would have played.
1: That's what everybody would say, right?
2: Yeah.
1: Like, well, you're not, so suck it. All right, Mike, you can play against Maitland for 200, Kelly for 200, or me for 700. Steve is asking the questions, and Hot Wings Big Jackpot is waiting for Friday in New Jersey. Who would you like to play?
2: I'm going for the money.
1: Okay. You and I will have the same five questions from Steve. Whichever of us gets the most right out of those five wins, we each get 90 seconds of the most, but low time is the deciding factor. If there is a tie, we can each pass on questions the first time around, and Steve will come back to them. I'm about to exit to the hallway. We're on. We'll not hear the questions nor the answers. Mike, get out. Good luck.
2: Thank you.
3: All right, Mike. How do you normally do when you play trivia?
2: I usually do pretty well, so I'll probably be terrible today.
3: Okay. Do you want to make a prediction on how many you think you'll get right today against Free Beer?
2: I'm going to say 3.
3: All right. 3 could get you the win. Mike, are you ready?
2: I'm ready.
3: Your turn on Dumber Than the Show Trivia for Free Beer's $700 begins in 3, 2, 1. Prior to her career in television, Nancy Grace was licensed by the state of Georgia as what?
2: An attorney.
3: Ibophobia, which reads the same forward and backward, is the fear of what?
2: Pass.
3: The logo for the Goodyear Tire Company features the winged foot of what Roman god?
2: Mercury.
3: The Silver Bullet Band is the longtime backing band of what popular musician?
2: Pass.
3: Sean Parker, the founding president of Facebook, also helped create what early internet success?
2: Napster.
3: Ibophobia, which reads the same forward and backward, is the fear of what?
2: The fear of palindromes.
3: The Silver Bullet Band is the longtime backing band of what popular time? Mike, how do you think you did?
2: I think I did okay.
3: All right. Well, we will put you back on hold. I'm going to call Free Beer back in here. Free Beer saunters in the door. Looking confident, or is he?
1: Almost always no. But it's nice to know that I'm hiding it.
3: All right, Free Beer, how was your time out there?
1: Fantastic.
3: Are you ready to play? Defend your $700?
1: Yes.
3: All right.
1: Are you ready for me to play?
3: Yep. I need to make one final note.
1: Okay.
3: All right, Free Beer, your turn on Dumber Than the Show Trivia begins in 3, 2, 1. Prior to her career in television, Nancy Grace was licensed by the state of Georgia as what?
1: An attorney.
3: Ibophobia, which reads the same forwards and backward, is the fear of what?
1: Anagrams.
3: The logo for the Goodyear Tire Company features the winged foot of what Roman god?
1: Atlas.
3: The Silver Bullet Band is the longtime backing band of what popular musician?
1: Bob Seger.
3: Sean Parker, the founding president of Facebook, also helped create what early internet success?
1: Napster.
3: Time. Rebeer, how do you feel like you did?
1: Okay, there's one that I'm really annoyed about.
3: I saw you throw your arms up in the air after giving the answer for...
1: It's not an anagram.
3: Ibophobia.
1: Yeah. Can't think of what it is.
3: Oh, we'll get back.
1: It's not an anagram.
3: We'll get to that. Let's bring Mike back in, and we'll score the game. Welcome back, Mike.
2: Thank you.
3: All right, let's score this one. Prior to her career in television, Nancy Grace was licensed by the state of Georgia as what? Mike said attorney. Freebeer said attorney. Both of those are correct. Also would have taken prosecutor. She was licensed as both of those, though, in the state of Georgia. You know something? We'll say it's 1-1.
1: Okay.
3: Give you both credit for it.
1: Thank you.
3: The logo for the Goodyear Tire Company features the winged foot of what Roman god? Mike said Mercury. Freebeer took a long time and said Atlas. Mike is correct. It's Mercury.
1: Wow. Nice, Mike.
3: Mike leads 2-1.
2: Thank you.
3: The Silver Bullet Band is the longtime backing band of what popular musician? Mike passed, and when he came back to it, he said Bob Seger. Freebeer said Bob Seger. Bob Seger is correct.
1: Uh-oh.
3: It is 3-2. Mike leads. Sean Parker, the founding president of Facebook, also helped create what early internet success? This one, if you know it, you know it. If you don't, who knows? Mike said Napster. Freebeer said
1: no!
3: Napster.
1: Come on, Mike. Throw me a bone.
3: Napster is correct. Mike leads 3-2. Final question. Ibophobia.
1: Oh, well, this is bad.
3: Which reads the same forward and backward. Is the fear of what? Mike thought about it, and then he passed. When he came back to it, he said, palindromes.
1: That's the one!
3: Freebeer said, I don't know, anagrams? Palindromes is correct, and Mike wins 4-3.
0: Mm-mm-mm. I think Mike actually got all five.
1: I think he did, too.
3: Oh, yeah, yeah. Okay, yeah. Yeah, if we gave him, because I gave him both for attorney. Originally, I didn't when I was scoring it.
1: Even if I got palindrome,
3: yeah,
1: I was still losing. Mike, way to go! You sent
2: Thank
1: me back
2: you.
1: To where I belong, Club 100.
2: If you I gotta tell you guys, I've been playing this since it was Dumber Than Zane, so I'm so psyched that I finally got through.
1: That is awesome.
3: Very good.
4: Been a little while, yeah.
1: Good thing you didn't waste your time learning the unnecessary skills of basketball, than instead learning about the world and palindromes. Mike, way to go. Thanks for listening.
2: Thank you.
1: So he picks up $700?
3: Mm-hmm.
1: I'm happy for him.
3: Are you?
1: Yeah, on some level.
3: Mm-hmm.
1: Still wish I had, not lost.
4: Yeah.
1: That's pretty natural. Your personal information, that's valuable. 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
6: Hi, I'm Jerry Hinkle. Here's what's happening about town. 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
10: Good evening, Central Illinois. Here's your WAND forecast. We're heading overnight with chances for some isolated showers to become lightly scattered as we head into our early Wednesday morning. Those could extend as far north as the I-72 corridor, but we'll be back to drying conditions as we head into our midday tomorrow, with temperatures tonight dipping into the low 60s and highs tomorrow back into the low 80s. We're staying dry as we head into the end of our work week. I'm meteorologist Olivia Colon.
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0: From Jimmy Buffett when he starts the second verse.
1: Sunrise, there's a fire in coming the sky. Up in a second.
2: Never been so happy, never felt so high. And I think I might have found me my own kind of paradise.
0: Two-line dream a lot of people have. After this bitchin' guitar solo.
3: A little too plugged

0: weenies.
1: You guys can't see it, but Howie was actually rapping every...
2: I am. I know all the words.
1: Every word to that verse.
2: I was playing coy about what does Snoop Dogg do. I still can't believe that's the guy who used to sing about AK-47s and stuff. And now.
3: This shocked
2: and then,
3: me.
2: And, like then America's sweetheart. And then he transferred into Katy Perry songs, and now he's Martha Stewart's best friend.
3: That's the most dangerous thing he is now. He's friends with a felon.
1: Yeah, Martha Stewart did it the opposite way of Snoop Dogg.
3: They merged.
4: Yeah, they're crossing over right now.
2: Yeah.
3: Trash man!
1: Trash man!

0: It's such an upbeat song about trying to cheat on someone.
1: In which they're both trying to cheat.
0: Yeah.
1: And then they have
0: and then
1: a good
0: they meet each
1: laugh
0: other
1: about it.
2: Is that what this is about? I've never paid attention.
0: Yeah,
1: if you really listen to it, it's like, yeah.
0: They both put ads in the personal section trying to find a lover, even though they're in a relationship with each other, and then they both end up responding to their ads.
1: Oh, they meet on a beach. And I'll never hear this song without it. It's always, if you like penis a lot of.
2: Yeah. What else would it be?
1: It will never go away.
3: If you like making love at midnight.
0: Wow. Who doesn't?
1: Yeah.
0: Right? Right.
2: Now, what time did I get up? How long have my shoes been on?
0: Is that the best song about making love by a person named Rupert?
4: Probably.
1: I mean, maybe.
2: Probably, yeah. Can you name another Rupert song?
0: Murdoch.
1: Yeah.
2: Rupert Murdoch from Fox News. Does he have a lot of albums?
0: He does, yeah.
1: Yeah, Rupert Murdoch sings The Love. That was a pretty popular album in 1981.
2: He did another cover of Locomotion, too, like all Australian artists.
0: Yeah.
1: Yeah.
0: He also did the theme song to Cakes from Africa by DeAndre.
1: He did. Yeah. So I don't know if that's the most popular song about lovemaking.
2: He did that,
1: Rupert.
2: Actually, he did that one under his pseudonym Slim Chipley.
0: Right. Slim Chipley's song.
1: Yeah.
0: Okay, guys, we're down to two. Barsmash!
1: Barsmash!
0: Barsmash! Like nothing's gonna come back. So I'm just gonna
1: sit on the dock a little bit. Watching the tide. It's impossible. No one will ever get these.
2: That was harder than you'd think.
0: No, it wasn't.
2: For some people.
1: Yeah.
2: Jeffrey joins us. Hi, Jeffrey. Can you get one of those two?
0: Jeffrey.
2: Sounds like a no.
0: Jeffrey.
2: Krista in Tennessee. Hi, Krista.
5: Hey.
2: Can you get one of those two?
5: Sitting on the Dock of the Bay by Otis Redding.
2: Got it. We're short on time. So, Matt in Massachusetts, can you name the one that hasn't been said?
6: No shoes, no shirt, no problem. Kenny Chesney.
0: Yes! But it doesn't matter because I want to hear this one.
2: Yes. Vastly superior. Yeah.

0: A fine round of Decus Mash. Today's theme, obviously, songs for winter carnivals. Yep. 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
6: The Decatur Police Department is requesting the public's assistance in solving this week's crime of the week. On May 15, 2026, at approximately 5 a.m., two white male suspects entered a business located in the 2900 block of North Main Street after prying open a door to gain entry. One suspect was described as wearing a black face mask, while the second suspect was described as having a large nose and wearing a dark-colored baseball-style hat. Surveillance video showed the suspects briefly inside the business before the power to the building went out. The suspects stole an ATM from the business and caused additional property damage during the incident. Photos of the suspects can be viewed on the Crime Stoppers website. Anyone with information regarding this incident is encouraged to contact the Decatur Police Department Criminal Investigations Division at 217-424-2734 or submit a tip anonymously through Crime Stoppers at 217-423-TIPS.
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11: 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A full night of bikes and good times. 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Let's ride.
12: Temperatures are going to be on the mild side here for today. Starting off with some few scattered storms in the area. Don't expect much in the way of rainfall with these showers here. They're going to be pretty light and should be in the clear for the afternoon. By the time we get into the afternoon as well, temperatures right back into those low 80s, basically a repeat of yesterday. More sunshine again, and it is feeling more like summer. We'll be in the low 60s tonight. With that WAND weather forecast, I'm meteorologist Nick Patrick.
13: Fox News, I'm Gianna Gelosi. Ken Paxton easily defeating incumbent Senator John Cornyn in the Texas GOP runoff thanks to a boost from President Trump.
14: President Trump had criticized Cornyn for not siding with him on some issues like ending the filibuster and the Save America Act. The upcoming matchup, though, between Paxton and Senate Democratic candidate James Tallarico is the one that Dems wanted. Paxton has dealt with personal and political problems, which Democrats hope will give them a boost.
13: Fox's Madeline Rivera Paxton facing James Tallarico in November. President Trump is set to hold a high-stakes cabinet meeting today at the White House as his administration maps out the next steps in their negotiations with Iran.
15: The final details for a possible agreement between the United States and Iran are still being discussed. Regional officials say that implementation of an agreement is even more important than what is written.
13: And that is Fox's Trey Yanks reporting from Tel Aviv. 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

0: It is time to play Dumber Than the Show Trivia. Each and every day we play, we add $100 to some jackpot that day. And if the jackpot's been won by a listener, then that jackpot the next time is $100. As you heard from that song, a big jackpot was lost yesterday. The biggest one I've had in a while, $700. I'm back to Club 100. Who's going to play today? Now, Kelly's asking the questions. And Kimberly of Northeast Pennsylvania will be the contestant. Hello, Kimberly. How are you?
1: I'm good. How are you?
0: Very, very good. What is your business you run on the side? You're a stay-at-home mom. How many kids? I asked you a lot of questions right there. Sorry.
1: Okay. So business on the side is called Designs by Kimberly. There's no vowels in the title, but you can find me on social media. There's my little pitch. Go find my business.
0: Okay. And what do you design?
1: I make tutus, like for birthday outfits.
0: Oh, okay. You hear that, Steve?
1: I have...
0: Yeah, Steve's birthday is tomorrow. Could you have one shipped to New Jersey before we get
2: there? Yeah, Freebeer's birthday is next week, too, so he'd love one, too. Yeah, he's a tutu.
0: I'm a little heavy. I might need a 4-4.
1: Yeah, we could do a 6-6 if
0: okay.
1: you want.
0: Yeah, you don't need to call me fat. Come on. All right.
1: No, between my husband and I, we have 6 kids.
0: Oh, man, that's how you do it.
3: Okay, all right, you put out.
0: For some of
1: them. Yeah, I guess so.
0: All right. Kimberly, who do you want to play against? Do you want to play against Birthday Eve Steve or Maitland? Steve is 600, Maitland is 200.
1: I'll go Steve.
0: Yeah. All right. There you go. Steve and you will have the same 5 questions each from Kelly. Whichever of you gets the most right wins. If there's a tie, low time wins. You can each pass on questions, and Kelly will come back to them. Low time is the deciding factor. If there's a tie, the maximum amount of time either of you get is 90 seconds. Kimberly, you're first. Steve will not be able to hear your turn. Are you ready?
1: Yes.
0: All right.
4: All right, Kimberly, if you are ready, then your chance at Steve's $600 jackpot on Dumber Than the Show Trivia begins in 3, 2, 1. Which U.S. city is known as the Emerald City?
1: Pass.
4: How many Oscars did the 2008 film Slumdog Millionaire take home? 6, 7, or 8?
1: 6.
4: What prominent abolitionist and social activist escaped slavery and was responsible for conducting the Underground Railroad, rescuing hundreds of slaves during the U.S. Civil War?
1: Sugar.
4: In what country would you celebrate Carnival?
1: Spain?
4: What Detroit-based record company did Berry Gordy Jr. start in 1959?
1: Double pass.
4: Which U.S. city is known as the Emerald City?
1: Pass.
4: What prominent abolitionist and social activist escaped slavery and was responsible for conducting the Underground Railroad, rescuing hundreds of slaves during the U.S. Civil War?
1: Harriet Tubman.
4: Time. How do you feel like you did?
1: That Emerald City one got me.
4: All right. Well, we're going to
1: I'm going to know that one once it comes.
4: All righty. Well, we will put you on hold. We'll ask Steve these same 5 questions, and then we will go over both of your answers. Birthday Eve, Steve rounds the table. Steven, how was your time in the hallway?
2: It was great.
4: Are you ready to defend your $600 jackpot today?
2: Yes.
4: Okay, Steve. Then your turn on Dumber Than the Show Trivia begins in 3, 2, 1. Which U.S. city is known as the Emerald City?
2: Pass.
4: How many Oscars did the 2008 film Slumdog Millionaire take home? 6, 7, or 8?
2: 6.
4: What prominent abolitionist and social activist escaped slavery and was responsible for conducting the Underground Railroad, rescuing hundreds of slaves during the U.S. Civil War? And what country would you celebrate Carnival?
2: Brazil.
4: What Detroit-based record company did Berry Gordy Jr. start in 1959?
2: Motown.
4: Which U.S. city is known as the Emerald City?
2: San Francisco.
4: Time. Steven, how do you feel like you did?
2: A couple guesses, but I think I got a few right.
4: Okay. Well, what we will do is bring Kimberly back on, and we will score this game. Kimberly, welcome back.
1: Thank you.
4: Starting with question number one, which U.S. city is known as the Emerald City? Kimberly passed and then passed again. Steve said, pass, and then guessed San Francisco. Answer is Seattle. Seattle is it. We are tied 0-0. Going into question number two, how many Oscars did the 2008 film Slumdog Millionaire take home? I gave you options here, 6, 7, or 8. You both said 6. The answer is 8.
0: Hey,
4: good for that. Oscars. Fantastic movie.
1: Come on.
4: So we are still tied 0-0. Going into question number three, what prominent abolitionist and social activist escaped slavery and was responsible for conducting the Underground Railroad, rescuing hundreds of slaves during the U.S. Civil War? Kimberly said, oh, sugar. We thought she was going to say the S word for sure. Passed. And then came back and said, Harriet Tubman. Steve said, Harriet Tubman. The answer is Harriet Tubman. We are tied 1-1. We're going to skip number four. Go to number five. What Detroit-based record company did Berry Gordy Jr. start in 1959? Kimberly was a quick double pass. Steve said, Motown. Motown is correct. Steve pulls ahead 2-1, which means, Kimberly, you need to get question number four right in order to tie the game. If Steve gets it, he wins. In what country would you celebrate Carnival? Kimberly said, Spain. Steve said, Brazil. The answer is Brazil. And Steve won!
1: Good job, Steve. Happy birthday.
2: Nice job, Kimberly. I expect my tutu and free beer 6-6 in the mail any day now.
0: That's going to be, Kimberly, thanks for listening. It was a good try. No win today, though.
1: That's okay. I'll try again another time.
0: You can't. You only get to play this game one time ever. Sorry for the bad news. That hurts. Literally, that's the case. Thank you, Kimberly.
3: Yeah, that's terrible.
0: You get one shot at this one because everybody wants to play. So, in hindsight, you probably should have won.
3: Yeah.
0: So that it would always be a happy memory.
3: Better,
0: you could actually hear, in Kimberly's round, you could hear the moments that hope started to turn into disappointment.
2: Really?
0: Yeah. I've been there. I've felt it myself, where you're like, no, this is not going to get better.
3: No.
0: And then there's that moment when you're hearing the questions back, but you don't remember which one's last. That happened to me yesterday, where you're going towards the end and you're like, well, maybe I'll tie him on this last question. And then the person asking the question, Steve in that case, yesterday starts to read a question you absolutely are 100% sure that you didn't even come close to answering. And you realize this dream is over.
2: It's a terrible feeling.
0: It is.
3: Yeah, it happens.
0: It is. On the way, the non-disclosure agreement ran out and they can talk about it now. So what secrets do we learn? Your personal information, that is valuable and far more accessible than you realize. 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
5: Temperatures are going to be on the mild side here for today. Starting off with some few scattered storms in the area. Don't expect much in the way of rainfall with these showers here. They're going to be pretty light and should be in the clear for the afternoon. By the time we get into the afternoon as well, temperatures right back into those low 80s, basically a repeat of yesterday. More sunshine again, and it is feeling more like summer. We'll be in the low 60s tonight. With that WAND weather forecast, I'm meteorologist Nick Patrick.
13: Fox News, I'm Gianna Gelosi. Ken Paxton easily defeating incumbent Senator John Cornyn in the Texas GOP runoff thanks to a boost from President Trump.
14: President Trump had criticized Cornyn for not siding with him on some issues like ending the filibuster and the Save America Act. The upcoming matchup, though, between Paxton and Senate Democratic candidate James Tallarico is the one that Dems wanted. Paxton has dealt with personal and political problems, which Democrats hope will give them a boost.
13: Fox's Madeline Rivera Paxton facing James Tallarico in November. President Trump is set to hold a high-stakes cabinet meeting today at the White House as his administration maps out the next steps in their negotiations with Iran.
15: The final details for a possible agreement between the United States and Iran are still being discussed. Regional officials say that implementation of an agreement is even more important than what is written.
13: And that is Fox's Trey Yinks reporting from Tel Aviv. 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
25: If you're new to the show, it's natural to hate it.
0: Let's have Wombat join us. Hi, Wombat.
26: Hi, how are you?
0: We're good. How are you?
26: I'm about to achieve a dream of mine. You guys have inspired me to go skydiving. And
0: what?
26: That's something
0: what?
26: I'm going to do today.
0: Oh, my God.
2: Get the heck out of here.
0: Now, for the broad audience, Wombat is blind.
2: What if they didn't have him jump at all? They stuck a big fan in front of him.
0: Pushed him up a deck.
2: Just threw a rope up around the rafters and lifted him up. And
0: whee! Have a Dyson hair dryer pointed at him.
27: And then just have somebody yank a backpack on him. Like he deployed a chute.
0: I bet he's really glad he shared this with us.

0: 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Free Beer, that's me, Hot Wings there. We were roommates in college.
1: That we were.
0: Feels like 5 minutes ago.
1: I know, right?
0: It was not 5 minutes ago. Spoiler. Steve is here. Kelly is here. Maitland is here. Tommy behind the glass. You ever signed a non-disclosure agreement, Hot Wings?
1: Yes.
0: Yeah. We've been party to some that we were bound to because of who we were employed by as well. Those are more common for us.
1: Yeah.
0: Then, those are fun, by the way. You can't talk because someone else signed it. That's great.
1: Yeah, that's a lot of fun.
0: That's a good time.
1: Yeah.
0: But, And some people honor a non-disclosure agreement. Some people try to skirt around it. But a lot of times they have such teeth, you better stick to it.
1: Yeah.
0: Right? Maitland, you ever signed one?
2: No.
0: Steve?
3: No, I don't think so. I never had a job important enough to sign one.
2: Yeah.
0: Kelly, you ever signed one?
2: I did.
0: What was yours related to, if you can say?
2: I can say
0: if
2: most
0: you can't,
2: of it. I was at a music festival. I was at Bonnaroo, and one of the headliners, they wanted to walk around in mascot costumes, and you would get girls to flash them. You would say, "How excited are you for so-and-so? Show us your biddies," you know, and they'd flash us. And at the beginning of their set, they asked me to hold the camera and walk around with them. So I got to hold this camera. And I would say that to these ladies, and the two main people from this band were in these funny little mascot costumes, and I get these ladies to flash us, and then as soon as their set started, it was me saying, "Hey, show us your biddies for such and such," and it was all these hot girls just flashing, and then they'd put like funny little sensors over their boobs.
0: Okay.
2: And I just wasn't allowed, I just had to sign an NDA beforehand saying that I wouldn't use any of the stuff, I wouldn't steal it, I wouldn't talk about it, it was more so in that moment. They didn't want me to like run off with their stuff.
0: Were they, so in costumes, are they kind of perverts, right? They just wanted to go out and catch a glimpse. So they,
2: no,
0: that was
2: hilarious.
0: Their plan.
2: We all kind of came up with the idea together because they wanted other, we brainstormed it and came to that.
0: It wasn't like
2: I bet you I can get girls to do it because you're asking a girl to, and like you just had no idea that they were the ones dancing. And most of the time the girls flashing us were wearing cute little bralettes anyway.
0: Did the ladies, this might be obvious to everyone but me, did the ladies find out that it was people from the band they liked eventually?
2: At the concert, yeah.
0: They did.
2: Then
0: okay.
2: Backstage you could see where we'd stopped, well, we were filming, but we'd stopped doing what we were doing and they took the mascot stuff off.
0: Okay.
2: Because then a lot of women walking around Bonnaroo have their boobs out anyway.
0: Yeah.
2: And
0: different
2: so
0: vibe.
2: Sometimes you just walk up to somebody who's got cute little like nipple tassels on and they just shake at us.
0: Yeah.
2: That's the majority of it. But the few people who actually flashed us, it was hilarious.
0: That's funny.
2: Yeah. So then we would take a fun little picture, be like, "Take a picture with us. Let me get one on your camera." So anybody who did it unknowingly until they got to that concert had no idea they'd actually taken a picture with these two like rock stars. It was really
0: cool. That's cool.
2: It was really cool.
0: That's a lot less creepy than I thought it was going to be.
2: Yeah.
0: All right. Well, people that had a non-disclosure agreement, once it wore out or they leaked it to somebody else and that person is telling it. Like this one. I went to school with a girl who worked as a model and she told me she once had a job in college shooting an ad for a miracle weight loss product. And I was surprised to learn that she had signed an NDA that made it so she wasn't able to tell, but she did, that they shot her before and after photos on the same day at that moment. They put her in an ill-fitting bikini for the first one and had her do unflattering poses with sad face.
1: Of course.
0: And then they changed the lighting up and did the after photo on the same day.
1: Yeah, like nothing could be
3: better,
1: less surprising.
3: Better fitting
0: clothes.
1: Yeah.
2: The one I signed for when I filmed with America's Next Top Model very briefly was
0: That's aggressive. What I thought you were going to talk about.
2: Yeah, that one was so aggressive.
0: In what way?
2: You couldn't talk about like any of the filming places. You couldn't talk about I can talk about it now. Like they were casting people that were already models, already in certain agencies, just not successful yet.
0: Yeah.
2: And then the way they were manipulating stories, you couldn't take pictures. And at the time, it was a very digital camera era.
0: Yeah.
2: So I had a BlackBerry and I only had my digital camera with me. I didn't even have a BlackBerry at the time.
0: Yeah.
2: And so, like, when my mom dropped me off, I brought my little digital camera in with me.
0: Why wouldn't you? It's going to be a cool thing.
2: I was like, this is neat. And you're taking pictures with people. You weren't allowed to share the location. You weren't allowed to upload, like, hey, this is the behind-the-scenes experience, especially if you were still just trying out, which you were that first day. You were just going in front of the casting directors. Then they pick you. They get in you to smaller groups up until they, like, narrow you down to the seasons they're filming. But, yeah, you couldn't say anything.
0: Man. And that's how the documentary came out, is those expired, right?
2: Yeah, and yeah, I guess so. I guess I've talked pretty openly about it without worrying, just because I never got on TV with it.
0: Can't imagine it would come back to you, yeah.
2: Yeah, it was so weird, though, because some girls you would talk to, and they would have one story that they would talk to you about who they are, and then on camera, they'd obviously exaggerate some things, but one girl told us that her husband had lost a leg in a motorcycle accident. That was her story on camera.
0: Yeah.
2: And that she wanted to be able to buy him a new prosthetic because they couldn't afford it because of how expensive it was. And meanwhile, he was pulling up in the parking lot to pick her up. Definitely had both legs.
0: Really?
2: And a brand new motorcycle. Yeah, they said that the accident wasn't their fault. So, like, they got this huge insurance buyout from it. But, like, her story on camera was very much that he didn't have a leg. I was like, how are you going to pull this off if you get chosen?
0: Right? Well, like, it turns out that's pretty common in reality TV. This one. I was approached to be on The Bachelorette. I said, I'm married. And they said, doesn't matter. You're not going to win. We just need people to fill out the cast.
1: Yeah.
3: Oh, wow. Okay, I kind of assumed that they already had... You know, all those shows have placeholders or extras, but I mean, on that show, there aren't extras in it. So you have to like,
0: you're still
3: act.
0: Competing. Yeah. Like, so are you going to, like, if, does your wife then have to be like, hey, congratulations on your gig on The Bachelorette. Go ahead and go try to make out with that girl. But remember, we're married.
3: All they do is have sex on that show when they go to the fantasy suite.
4: But I mean, it makes sense though, then, why there are so many people on there that you're like, why is that person so weird?
0: Like, they're not even trying.
4: Yeah. Or like, there's guys that are just on there that are total meatheads or super mean. It's like, they're probably just playing up this character because they got a wife at home that they're just like, all right, I did my part.
0: Where's the child? Wildly taken out of context.
4: Yeah.
0: Right? I mean,
3: yeah, I mean, they know what they're doing. Those producers know what they're doing.
0: Yeah.
3: Especially now when they just want those 30-second clips that go viral.
0: Yeah.
3: Not so much getting people to
0: watch the
3: in.
0: Show, but we want them to watch the TikToks even more.
1: Yep.
0: This text, I worked for a digital agency that developed the Westminster Abbey website, and the secret project I was on was getting ready for the day the Queen died. I waited 10 years to see my work go live.
4: Damn.
1: Yeah. Yeah, a lot of, like, really notable people, they have those obituaries already set to go. But that's obviously a pivotal one.
0: I met somebody in the last couple of years who worked in the entertainment business on a big, big hit TV show from the 90s. And when they quit working on that hit TV show, they went to work for the star of that TV show, who's gone on as a personal assistant, who's gone on to also be one of the biggest names in the entertainment world and a staple in one of the biggest movie franchises there is. And I said, what kind of fun things happened at that house? And she said, I can tell you, in 16 more years.
3: Oh, no.
1: Wow.
0: I said, is it worth the wait? And she goes, it'll be worth the wait.
1: Wow.
3: Wow.
1: I'm sure. I mean, okay. A different world.
0: I'm not even allowed to tell you on air who she worked for.
3: No, and you definitely won't tell us off air either. No, because
1: that would be...
3: That. You didn't sign any NDA.
1: That would be wrong. Yeah.
0: I know. Yeah. But I'm just that nice. This one, I babysat a famous celebrity kid whom the rumor was a giant brat, but the check was nice. Turns out the rumor was correct. The kid was an a-hole, but he only liked to play Xbox, so I mostly just screwed around. But in the NDA that I signed, I was responsible for knowing the child's location at all times, including when I wasn't there using a tracking chip. Just in case he was kidnapped for ransom. Also, it said in the NDA that if there was a gun situation, I was legally bound to sacrifice myself to save him.
3: And you signed that?
1: Yeah. Well, good luck prosecuting it. You know, you just have to
3: Try.
1: Split second later, then you jump.
0: Can you imagine, yeah, getting taken to court by a celebrity because you jumped too late to take a bullet for their idiot kid?
3: For their brat.
0: I'm a former House Hunters guest. I didn't make the show because I didn't close on the house. But here are my secrets. One, I had to have a house under contract before I went on the show.
1: Yeah.
0: Two, producers would select the other houses we were interested in. And three, I was assigned another significant other who was more interesting than my actual significant other.
1: What?
0: Now, I've heard that show was not even remotely real.
1: Yeah. I've heard those first ones.
0: We didn't know by the fact that every one of them, you know, it's the same joke or meme everybody talked about. Oh, she's a dog walker and he's a aspiring teacher.
1: Yeah.
0: And they want a house by the beach downtown with 9 bedrooms and an indoor basketball court. Yeah, and it should also have a tobacco field.
3: Their budget is $7 million.
0: Yeah.
1: Yeah.
0: As if we thought that was real.
1: But I mean, I had heard those first ones where, yeah, they want you to have the house under contract. But I've never heard they gave me a supplemental spouse.
3: You swapped out your spouse.
1: Because they're ugly or boring?
0: That's going to be hard to get over if you're that spouse.
1: Well, and I mean, and even more incredible, because I've watched that show enough times to go, I can't believe they chose these people. This guy's so boring.
3: Yeah.
1: They let him on. Or her. I mean, they let some real duds on that show.
3: Maybe that's the reason that they started using stand-ins.
1: Maybe.
0: Yeah, who's the jar of paste that couldn't make it on that show when they allowed so much boredom? Oh, my gracious. That's not great. All right, let's see. Okay, this one is completely different. Okay. Text. I got a job at Chili's. In 1990, between high school and college, I had to sign an NDA when they showed me how to make the awesome blossom. Those were new at the time. No other restaurant had it in anything like it in town, and so I had to sign an NDA that basically said I wouldn't go sell it to Applebee's or Ruby Tuesdays okay. or TGI Fridays.
1: Yeah, I'm sure that happens a lot with restaurants where it's some secret recipe of some sort or another.
3: Yeah, we didn't have that at Mr. Armadillo's Steakhouse and Saloon when I worked there. They didn't give me the secret recipe for the bunion onion, which was the answer to the awesome blossom or the
4: bloomin' onion.
3: The bloomin' onion, yeah.
1: When one of my summer jobs was at an engineering offsite for GM, I was delivering mail. I had to sign an NDA because I saw a lot of the concept car artwork and everything that they were working on, which for me was cool, but I couldn't talk about it at all.
0: How blue were your balls?
1: The bluest balls.
0: I mean, there's no
1: all
0: question.
1: I wanted to do was talk about it.
0: This one's unique too. I'm a journalist and I had to sign an NDA before I met Michael Jordan for a collaborative lunch. I thought it was strange because as a journalist, I typically do the interviews, but the tables were reversed and he spent the entire lunch asking me questions. I had just had a baby and he spent most of the time telling me how to sleep train my child. And when he left, he said, "You'll thank me later." The NDA has expired and I have Michael to thank for helping me survive those early months and years. I actually wish he'd go public with his advice. I imagine a lot of people could use the help.
3: Oh, that's crazy.
0: Apparently the goat is good at getting babies to sleep.
1: That is not something I would have imagined in any way.
3: No.
1: Almost any athlete, let alone Michael Jordan.
0: I assumed he was more of a you had him, you watch him kind of guy. That's not fair, but that's kind of what I would have assumed.
1: Yeah, you know, that I just wouldn't have assumed he'd be that hands-on.
0: I wouldn't have thought so either.
1: I mean, well,
0: no one's listening.
1: He's better than Pippen in every way.
3: Imagine if he came out with a parenting book.
0: Yeah.
3: Michael Jordan's Guide to Sleep Training Your Child. What?
0: Yeah. Let the dribbling happen in the daylight.
3: Yeah. Yeah, there's just zero reference to basketball in the entire book.
1: Your Ernest gets your baby to sleep.
0: On the way, what's the NDA you signed? I have a surprising one about Real World Las Vegas. Now, if you watched Real World, you know that cast was wild.
3: That was Trishel?
0: Yeah, sex in the hot tub on the first night. Like an orgy. This is surprising about this group. That's on the way next. The $1,000 Minute of Mayhem later on this hour as well. 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
7: From the 106.7 The Fox Weather Center, a 50% chance of showers and thunderstorms is expected before 9 a.m. Then skies clear to mostly sunny with a high near 82. A northeast wind at 3 to 7 miles per hour. Tonight will be mostly clear with a low around 59. For the latest news, weather and community info, visit DecaturRadio.com.
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0: you can't win older than this one?
1: Yes.
0: Yeah.
1: And now the... Hello, Mark in the capital region of New York. How are you, Mark?
2: I'm never better. How are you?
1: Never better. That is bold. I'm very,
3: nice.
1: We're very, very good. What's the thing that happened in the last month that you will never forget?
2: Nothing.
1: Okay. So this last month of your life has been forgettable. Let's change that today.
2: Yeah,
1: you got a chance to win $1,000, Mark. Here's how it works. We're going to give you 60 seconds. From the time we say go, you have to answer all 10 questions right before the buzzer sounds. This time we're firm on this. Saying a final answer and not finishing the answer before the buzzer sounds, you don't get a, oh, that was close.
3: Okay, the buzzer starts, it's over.
1: Yeah.
3: Okay.
2: Understandable.
1: Okay.
2: Yep.
1: You can pass on any question you want, and we will come back to the ones you pass on. However, there's not that much time to do too many. That's up to you. Any questions for us?
2: Nope, I'm ready.
1: What do you think your odds are? Great or really great?
2: I'm getting all 10.
1: Great. Mark, your turn on the $1,000 Minute of Mayhem begins in 3, 2, 1. What is a tropical cyclone called when its winds reach speeds of 74 miles per hour or greater?
2: Hurricane?
1: Since 1949, what magazine has handed out the most prestigious Car of the Year award?
2: Pass.
1: What U.S. state is named after a king of England?
2: New York.
1: What musical talent does the devil display in the song The Devil Went Down to Georgia?
2: A fiddle.
1: What's the capital of South Korea?
2: Seoul.
1: Who is Rudolph the Red-Nosed Reindeer's father?
2: Blitzen.
1: Who played the role of John Anderson in the movie Minority Report?
2: Tom Cruise.
1: The Himalayas are located on which continent?
2: Asia.
1: What nationality was Pope John Paul II?
2: Irish. Almost.
1: Almost. Of the ones you got to, do you think you got them all?
2: Probably missed two of them, I think.
1: You mean the ones you passed on?
2: No, besides them.
1: Okay. All right, here we go. What is a tropical cyclone called when its winds reach 74 miles per hour or greater?
3: Mark, is that a hurricane?
1: That is correct. He's 1 for 1. On the way to $1,000. Since 1949, what magazine has handed out the most prestigious Car of the Year award?
3: Mark said pass after making noises.
1: He did. He said some magazines.
2: Car and Driver Digest, I think.
1: Car and Driver Digest? Are you thinking of Reader's Automobile?
2: Yeah, maybe.
1: Steve, what is it?
0: Car and Driver?
1: No.
3: Motor Time.
4: Auto Trader?
1: No. That'd be weird. It's like
0: Steve.
1: Used cars, and it's the Car of the Year. A 1984 Datsun. It's 2026. Steve.
0: People.
1: No. Hot Wings.
3: Us Weekly.
1: No. Kelly.
4: Vogue Magazine.
1: No. Motor Trend.
4: Oh.
3: What?
1: Yes. Which U.S. state is named after a king of England?
3: Mark said King New York.
2: Nope.
1: Really a Dutch colony. The answer is Georgia, named after King George. What musical talent does the devil display in the song The Devil Went Down to Georgia?
3: Mark said fiddle.
1: That's correct. What is the capital of South Korea?
3: Mark said Seoul.
1: Correct. Who was Rudolph the Red-Nosed Reindeer's father?
3: Mark said Blitzen.
1: It's not Blitzen. Maitland.
4: Dasher?
1: No. Steve?
0: Comet?
1: No. Kelly?
4: Rudolph.
1: Rudolph was not Rudolph's father.
0: Rudolph Sr.
3: It was Rudolph Jr.
1: At least you didn't say Santa. That would have been beast Tyler.
3: I was really hoping he was going to say Santa.
1: Me too. That's the only reason that question
2: That'd
1: was
2: be
1: in
2: awkward.
1: There. Yeah. Donner. Donner is the one. Who played the role of John Anderson in the movie? It might have been John Anderton in the movie The Minority Report.
3: Mark said Tom Cruise.
1: Got it right either way. The Himalayas are located on which continent?
3: Mark said Asia.
1: Correct. What nationality was Pope John Paul II?
3: Mark said Irish.
1: Would you look at all the baptismal pool? Oh, you're giving it all. She's making me look like a fool. No, Maitland.
4: British.
1: No, Steve.
0: Italian.
1: No, Hobbings.
3: Polish.
1: Polish.
0: John doesn't sound very Polish.
1: John got, to, well, no, that wasn't his original name. All right. Alex, how many did Mark get of the nine that he answered?
3: Mark got five.
1: Mark, 55%. Mm. That's good enough to fail high school.
2: Yeah, maybe next time.
1: Okay, thank you, bud. Good try.
0: 50. Oh, he only got to nine.
1: Yep. Yep. Every spam call, every scam text, every sketchy email with your name. 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
10: Temperatures are going to be on the mild side here for today. Starting off with some few scattered storms in the area. Don't expect much in the way of rainfall with these showers here. They're going to be pretty light and should be in the clear for the afternoon. By the time we get into the afternoon as well, temperatures right back into those low 80s, basically a repeat of yesterday. More sunshine again, and it is feeling more like summer. We'll be in the low 60s tonight. With that WAND weather forecast, I'm meteorologist Nick Patrick.
11: Fox News, I'm Gianna Gelosi. Ken Paxton easily defeating incumbent Senator John Cornyn in the Texas GOP runoff thanks to a boost from President Trump.
12: President Trump had criticized Cornyn for not siding with him on some issues like ending the filibuster and the Save America Act. The upcoming matchup, though, between Paxton and Senate Democratic candidate James Tallarico is the one that Dems wanted. Paxton has dealt with personal and political problems, which Democrats hope will give them a boost.
11: Fox's Madeline Rivera Paxton facing James Tallarico in November. President Trump is set to hold a high-stakes cabinet meeting today at the White House as his administration maps out the next steps in their negotiations with Iran.
13: The final details for a possible agreement between the United States and Iran are still being discussed. Regional officials say that implementation of an agreement is even more important than what is written.
11: And that is Fox's Trey Yinks reporting from Tel Aviv. 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
1: What? 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
3: What do we learn in just a moment? Somebody has a funny idea for the Minute of Mayhem, and I kind of like it. Yeah. It'd be hilarious during the Minute of Mayhem if the contestant once per contest could say a show member's name who's not directly involved, so Steve, Kelly, or Maitland, and they have to answer that question like a lifeline, but it happens immediately.
4: So it's got to be in the moment.
3: Mm-hmm.
4: Okay.
3: That'd be a lot of pressure, wouldn't it?
4: Yeah.
3: Might be fun, though.
4: But, I mean, ultimately, it's not on us.
3: No. I like that idea. All right. What do we learn today?
4: Should we do it?
3: Think about it.
4: Okay.
3: Talk it through.
4: Maybe a once-a-week thing?
3: Yeah. You know how they say, well, make sure you read the fine print, right? I don't think most of us do, but you trust them. They summarize what's on there. But like if you're buying a car, for example, you may not read the fine print, but you're going to go over the details when they show you the worksheet that says, this is how much you paid, this is what the car is. But they're not available in Braille, and what if nobody's with you and you're blind? A blind man from North Chicago suing a dealership for pulling several tricks that I don't know how they thought they'd get away with it, including changing the price
5: by a lot
3: and raising the interest rate
5: also by a lot.
6: Why was a blind man buying a car?
3: For family members.
6: Okay.
3: Like a dad buying it for kids. I know. The man went to the dealership.
2: Why would he take a sighted person with him?
3: I don't know. I'm not trying to sight-splain to people. Hot Wings. He went to buy a Chevy Traverse because everyone needs one for family members in order to drive him around. He brought the advertised price. The dealer agreed to the fair price and then promised to beat a 6% interest rate. The dealer summarized the paperwork because what's he going to do? Read it? The blind man signed it, and sure enough, we got it and started to show it to people. The man later realized the discrepancy.
4: He had bought a dump truck.
3: The price they told him was $10,000 less than what they signed on the contract, and they said they'd beat 6%, but I guess they didn't clarify the direction because the interest rate was 11%.
4: Well, they beat it.
3: They beat it by a lot.
2: Yeah. Does he have an audio recording of it?
3: He found the discrepancy, then complained and was told it's too late. Sorry, man, you already signed on the dotted line. And you can't sue us because look at this sheet of paper. He had signed an agreement that says you can't sue us for any discrepancy between perceived price and actual price.
2: Yeah. I had a dealership that pulled that on me.
3: So he is suing.
4: What's your excuse? You're not even blind.
3: Yeah,
4: stupid.
3: That's what I was going to say.
2: I was young and believed what they were saying out of their mouths and not what they wrote with their pen. And I didn't catch it.
3: What did we learn today? Tommy, what did you learn?
7: Yeah, it's something that mulch is really difficult to handle in the third dimension.
3: Maitland, what did you learn?
8: I learned Hot Wings wants me to go away so bad, I need to go to school to learn how to leave faster.
3: Steve, what did you learn?
6: I learned it all comes back to sins, chins, and zins.
3: Yep, Maitland already went because she's over there. Kelly, what did you learn?
1: I learned that Hot Wings' favorite kind of kid is the kind who likes the thick and white.
8: Oh, no.
6: Remember when you said that?
3: Do
2: I?
3: Hot Wings, what did you learn?
2: I should have said it twice. Oh, I learned that Maitland's got three outfits, and one of them is already covered in wine.
8: Yes.
3: The other two will catch up. That's all for today. It is the Free Beer and Hot Wings Show.
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0: Oh, it's so nice spending the workday together. You're rocking because I'm rocking. It's Kira and a long set with ZZ Top.
1: Rumors spreading round in that Texas town. About the shack outside the games. And you know what I'm talking about. 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

0: 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There is, and probably a cold one. There's Foreigner. Coming, we've got The Stones. We've got Poison and more.
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7: From the 106.7 The Fox Weather Center, a slight chance of showers and thunderstorms early today, then becoming partly sunny with a high near 82. Tonight will be mostly clear with a low around 59. Thursday will be mostly sunny and slightly warmer with a high near 83. For the latest news, weather and community info, visit DecaturRadio.com.
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0: Ah, the Eagles, such a great band. 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
2: Temperatures are going to be on the mild side here for today. Starting off with some few scattered storms in the area. Don't expect much in the way of rainfall with these showers here. They're going to be pretty light and should be in the clear for the afternoon. By the time we get into the afternoon as well, temperatures right back into those low 80s, basically a repeat of yesterday. More sunshine again, and it is feeling more like summer. We'll be in the low 60s tonight. With that WAND weather forecast, I'm meteorologist Nick Patrick.
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9: I'm Therese Crowley. Texas voters take the president's pick. State Attorney General Ken Paxton wins the Senate runoff over sitting Senator John Cornyn, 64-36, setting up the November vote on whether to pick Paxton or elect the first Texas Democrat senator in 40 years. Progressive James Tallarico.
10: James Tallarico is a threat to everything we hold dear in this state and in this country.
9: Paxton's victory pitch. Voters also toppled Trump impeachment Congressman Democrat Al Green in a Houston runoff for his remap district. Cabinet meeting at the White House this morning with an Iran peace deal topping the talk.
11: The final details for a possible agreement between the United States and Iran are still being discussed. Regional officials say that implementation of an agreement is even more important than what is written.
9: Fox's Trey Yingston in Tel Aviv. The Trump team redefines fertilizer as a national security issue. 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
9: From the 106.7 the Fox Weather Center. A slight chance of showers and thunderstorms before 2 p.m. Partly sunny with a high near 82. Northeast wind 5 to 7 miles per hour. Mostly clear tonight. Low around 59. For the latest news, weather and community info, visit DecaturRadio.com.
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2: The Decatur Police Department is requesting the public's assistance in solving this week's Crime of the Week. On May 15, 2026, at approximately 5 a.m., two white male suspects entered a business located in the 2900 block of North Main Street after prying open a door to gain entry. One suspect was described as wearing a black face mask, while the second suspect was described as having a large nose and wearing a dark-colored baseball-style hat. Surveillance video showed the suspects briefly inside the business before the power to the building went out. The suspects stole an ATM from the business and caused additional property damage during the incident. Photos of the suspects can be viewed on the Crime Stoppers website. Anyone with information regarding this incident is encouraged to contact the Decatur Police Department Criminal Investigations Division at 217-424-2734 or submit a tip anonymously through Crime Stoppers at 217-423-TIPS.
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7: Temperatures are going to be on the mild side here for today. Starting off with some few scattered storms in the area. Don't expect much in the way of rainfall with these showers here. They're going to be pretty light and should be in the clear for the afternoon. By the time we get into the afternoon as well, temperatures right back into those low 80s, basically a repeat of yesterday. More sunshine again, and it is feeling more like summer. We'll be in the low 60s tonight. With that WAND weather forecast, I'm meteorologist Nick Patrick.
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0: 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Alice in Chains soon and Janis Joplin next.
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2: From the 106.7 The Fox Weather Center, a slight chance of showers and thunderstorms before 2 p.m. Otherwise, partly sunny with a high near 82. Northeast wind around 7 miles per hour. Tonight, mostly clear with a low around 59. Thursday, mostly sunny with a high near 83. For the latest news, weather, and community info, visit DecaturRadio.com.
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0: I do like to rock, and I loved that that's the song April Wine opened the show with when they opened for Triumph. See them on this tour. It's epic, and it's a one-of-a-kind experience you'll ever have. Seriously, this will never happen again.
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4: Temperatures will be on the upswing here through the next few hours. A mix of sun and clouds here early on, but now behind the rain, that sun will take over. It's going to feel hot and muggy out there. Some air quality alerts out there as well, especially around the cities, the Champaign, Decatur, Springfield area, because that lack of wind just not doing anything for us here. So it feels hot and muggy. 60s overnight. Thursday is going to be the hottest day of the week. With that WAND weather forecast, I'm meteorologist Nick Patrick.
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0: Bad Company's signature song. I'm ready for AC/DC. One of my favorite songs back when I used to play the tunes for my son's hockey games when he was growing up. It was the warm-up song almost every time. You're going to hear it next.
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6: From the 106.7 The Fox Weather Center. Partly sunny today with a high near 82. Northeast wind 5 to 7 miles per hour. Mostly clear tonight with a low around 61. Thursday will be mostly sunny with a high near 83 and east-northeast wind up to 10 miles per hour, gusting to 17. 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

0: don't talk about my hoochie coo. There is Rick Derringer. I am Kara. I've got Guns N' Roses, and I've got Boston with a sneeze coming up.
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6: Temperatures will be on the upswing here through the next few hours. A mix of sun and clouds here early on, but now behind the rain, that sun will take over. It's going to feel hot and muggy out there. Some air quality alerts out there as well, especially around the cities, the Champaign, Decatur, Springfield area, because that lack of wind just not doing anything for us here. So it feels hot and muggy. 60s overnight. Thursday is going to be the hottest day of the week. With that WAND weather forecast, I'm meteorologist Nick Patrick.
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0: Gesundheit, something about you. 106.7 The Fox. On Thursday, tomorrow, St. John's Lutheran Church is having a blood drive. 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
3: The Decatur Police Department is requesting the public's assistance in solving this week's Crime of the Week. On May 15, 2026, at approximately 5 a.m., two white male suspects entered a business located in the 2900 block of North Main Street after prying open a door to gain entry. One suspect was described as wearing a black face mask, while the second suspect was described as having a large nose and wearing a dark-colored baseball-style hat. Surveillance video showed the suspects briefly inside the business before the power to the building went out. The suspects stole an ATM from the business and caused additional property damage during the incident. Photos of the suspects can be viewed on the Crime Stoppers website. Anyone with information regarding this incident is encouraged to contact the Decatur Police Department Criminal Investigations Division at 217-424-2734 or submit a tip anonymously through Crime Stoppers at 217-423-TIPS.
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7: News. I'm Gianna Gelosi. President Trump summoning his cabinet amid tense talks with Tehran, with Iran state media putting out what it claims is a draft of a peace proposal that would involve the lifting of the U.S. blockade and Iran reopening the Strait of Hormuz.
8: Iran is demanding apparently $24 billion in frozen funds to agree to all this, prompting concern from lawmakers about emboldening Iran and also prompting a response from President Trump, who is pushing back against anyone who doubts his ability to make a good deal.
7: This Fox's Jackie Heinrich, and it's former President Joe Biden's turn to take aim at the DOJ. Fox's Tanya J. Powers.
9: The lawsuit filed by former President Biden urges a federal judge to block the release of the transcripts and audio recordings of his private conversations with the ghostwriter of his book, Promise Me, Dad, A Year of Hope, Hardship, and Response.
7: Now, unless the court intervenes, it'll be released June 15th. 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
6: From the 106.7 The Fox Weather Center, tonight will be partly cloudy with a low of 61. Thursday brings mostly sunny skies and a high near 82. Thursday night, partly cloudy with a low of 57. Friday will be partly sunny with a high near 79. For the latest news, weather, and community info, visit DecaturRadio.com.
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5: Temperatures will be on the upswing here through the next few hours. A mix of sun and clouds here early on, but now behind the rain, that sun will take over. It's going to feel hot and muggy out there. Some air quality alerts out there as well, especially around the cities, the Champaign, Decatur, Springfield area, because that lack of wind just not doing anything for us here. So it feels hot and muggy. 60s overnight. Thursday is going to be the hottest day of the week. With that WAND weather forecast, I'm meteorologist Nick Patrick.
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0: As a matter of fact, I'm going to plant some peppers this week. I love growing peppers. They're the only kind of vegetable I don't seem to have bad luck with. Anything else, though? Not so much. I'm Kara. I'm out. But what's in is a big set, beginning with Live Frampton next.
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9: News. I'm Therese Crowley. Chairman of the board, President Trump holds his White House cabinet meeting at a critical phase for the Iran peace deal.
10: Iran is very much intent. They want very much to make a deal. So far, they haven't gotten there. We're not satisfied with it, but we will be. We will be either that or we'll have to just finish the job.
9: Meanwhile, the president says the average 401k is up $30,000 since he took office. Game on in Texas. After President Trump's pick, state AG Ken Paxton beat the sitting senator John Cornyn to take on progressive James Tallarico for Senate.
11: The most corrupt politician in America just became the Republican nominee for the United States Senate.
9: Paxton on Tallarico.
12: James Tallarico is a threat to everything we hold dear in this state and in this country.
9: Texas hasn't elected a Democrat senator for 40 years. The race could top $400 million by the time it's all over. 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

0: Steve Miller helps us out. It's Greg Stone. And if you're getting tired of that same old workout routine, maybe spice it up with chess boxing. That's right. That's when you play chess and box. You alternate rounds. It's an 11-round match. I don't know. By that ninth round, I'm sure you're like, how does the horsey move again? That's right. Competitors engage in this 11-round match. And they alternate between playing chess and getting punched in the face. What do you think about that? Something you'd try?
1: And Doug.
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8: From the 106.7 the Fox Weather Center, tonight will be partly cloudy with a low near 61. Thursday brings mostly sunny skies and a high near 82 with east northeast wind up to 15 miles per hour. Thursday night cools to 59 and Friday is partly sunny with a high near 78. For the latest news, weather and community info, visit DecaturRadio.com.
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7: I'm John Saucier. President Trump at a cabinet meeting in the White House where they discuss the ongoing ceasefire talks with Iran. Secretary of State Marco Rubio says they have other options available to them, but the U.S. wants a peaceful end to this conflict.
8: We prefer the negotiated diplomatic route, and we're going to give it every chance to succeed. I know you're giving it every chance to succeed, Mr. President, but here's the bottom line, because I keep getting asked, what is this all about? It's very simple. Iran and these people in charge of Iran can never have a nuclear weapon, and they will never have a nuclear weapon.
7: The president also has some thoughts on the results from last night's Republican Senate primary runoff in Texas.
9: Last night was incredible. Not only Texas, but so many other places. And the numbers were fantastic. And they've really been that way for a year.
7: Trump endorsed Texas Attorney General Ken Paxton, defeating incumbent Senator John Cornyn to become the GOP nominee for the state's general election in November. 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

0: Pink Floyd on the Greg Stone Show. Happy hump day. We've got a haircut for you that is turning 37 on the 5th of June. Yeah, we'll play that for you coming up. The Daily Haircut on the way.
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5: From the 106.7, the Fox Weather Center. Tonight will be partly cloudy with a low around 61. Thursday brings mostly sunny skies and a high near 82. Thursday night stays partly cloudy with a low near 59. Friday will be partly sunny with a high near 78. For the latest news, weather, and community info, visit DecaturRadio.com.
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0: That's off of 1989's Big Game, White Lions version of the Golden Earring classic Radar Love on the Greg Stone Show's Daily Haircut. 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
4: Temperatures will be on the upswing here through the next few hours. A mix of sun and clouds here early on, but now behind the rain, that sun will take over. It's going to feel hot and muggy out there. Some air quality alerts out there as well, especially around the cities, the Champaign, Decatur, Springfield area, because that lack of wind just not doing anything for us here. So it feels hot and muggy. 60s overnight. Thursday is going to be the hottest day of the week. With that WAND weather forecast, Springfield area, because that lack of wind just not doing anything for us here. So it feels hot and muggy. 60s overnight. Thursday is going to be the hottest day of the week. With that WAND weather forecast, I'm meteorologist Nick Patrick.

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0: Benevolent is an adjective, and it's the word of the day. Do you know what it means? Well, go ahead and blurt it out, and we'll see if it adds up. I've got your definition, and I'll even amaze you. That's right, amaze you with usage of the word in a sentence. That's coming up here on The Greg Stone Show.
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10: The Decatur Police Department is requesting the public's assistance in solving this week's crime of the week. On May 15, 2026, at approximately 5 a.m., two white male suspects entered a business located in the 2900 block of North Main Street after prying open a door to gain entry. One suspect was described as wearing a black face mask, while the second suspect was described as having a large nose and wearing a dark-colored baseball-style hat. Surveillance video showed the suspects briefly inside the business before the power to the building went out. The suspects stole an ATM from the business and caused additional property damage during the incident. Photos of the suspects can be viewed on the Crime Stoppers website. Anyone with information regarding this incident is encouraged to contact the Decatur Police Department Criminal Investigations Division at 217-424-2734 or submit a tip anonymously through Crime Stoppers at 217-423-TIPS.
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14: Fox News, I'm Tom Graham. President Trump says Iran is negotiating on fumes as he continues to seek a peace deal.
15: Well, I think we're doing very well. I think they are starting to give us the things that they have to give us. And if they do, that's great. And if they won't, then the man on my left is going to finish him off.
14: The president referring there to Secretary of War Pete Hegseth during a cabinet meeting today at the White House. Demonstrations continue to rage outside an ICE detention center in New Jersey. Fox's Alexis McAdams is in Newark.
16: Protesters say what they want is all of those migrants who are in the country illegally to be released. And they say released immediately because they think that the conditions inside are not good. But if you ask DHS Secretary Mark Wayne Mullen, he says it's not a Holiday Inn. They're feeding them, and that's just what it is.
14: Several high-profile Democrat politicians have joined in these latest protests, including Senator Andy Kim of New Jersey. 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

0: Well, summer doesn't start officially until the 21st of June, but for most of us, it started on Tuesday, right? What are you going to do with your summer vacation? Are you taking the kids anywhere? Jim Gaffigan is our shot of funny this afternoon, talking about summer vacations. That's coming up in about 10 minutes, along with Journey and some Creedence.
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5: From the 106.7, the Fox Weather Center. Tonight will be partly cloudy with a low around 61. Thursday brings mostly sunny skies and a high near 82. Winds from the east-northeast will reach 11 miles per hour, with gusts up to 17 miles per hour. For the latest news, weather, and community info, visit DecaturRadio.com.
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4: Fox News, I'm John Saucier. President Trump at the cabinet meeting of the White House today answering a reporter's question about whether the United States would accept a short-term deal to allow Iran and Oman to control the Strait of Hormuz. The president insisting they're negotiating to make sure the strait is open for all countries to use.
5: We're going
4: to
5: watch over it. We'll watch over it, but nobody's going to control it. That's part of the negotiation that we have. They would like to control it. Nobody's going to control it. It's international waters, and Oman will behave just like everybody else, who will have to blow them up. They understand that. They'll be fine.
4: Treasury Secretary Scott Bessent saying oil prices should return to normal once the conflict comes to an end.
6: In terms of prices, I believe the prices are transitory. Oil will be lower than pre-conflict levels when this ends. Natural gas is already down.
4: The United States conducting a series of strikes in southern Iran against boats trying to plant mines in the Strait of Hormuz earlier this week. 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

0: Alice Cooper helping us out on the Greg Stone Show as we play the game Stone Cold Fact or a Bunch of Stony Baloney. Are y'all ready to learn something? Antarctica is the biggest desert on Earth. What do you think? Stone Cold Fact or is that a bunch of stony baloney? I've got your answer plus some Rolling Stones and Skid Row for you next.
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4: From the 106.7, the Fox Weather Center. Tonight will be partly cloudy with temperatures around 61. Thursday brings mostly sunny skies and a high near 82. Thursday night stays partly cloudy with lows near 59. Friday will be partly sunny with a high near 78. For the latest news, weather, and community info, visit DecaturRadio.com.
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6: The Decatur Police Department is requesting the public's assistance in solving this week's crime of the week. On May 15, 2026, at approximately 5 a.m., two white male suspects entered a business located in the 2900 block of North Main Street after prying open a door to gain entry. One suspect was described as wearing a black face mask, while the second suspect was described as having a large nose and wearing a dark-colored baseball-style hat. Surveillance video showed the suspects briefly inside the business before the power to the building went out. The suspects stole an ATM from the business and caused additional property damage during the incident. Photos of the suspects can be viewed on the Crime Stoppers website. Anyone with information regarding this incident is encouraged to contact the Decatur Police Department Criminal Investigations Division at 217-424-2734 or submit a tip anonymously through Crime Stoppers at 217-423-TIPS.
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0: Wrapping up Stone Cold Factor, a bunch of stony baloney with the help of ZZ Top. Antarctica is the biggest desert on Earth. What do you think? That is a Stone Cold Fact. Check this out. A desert is defined by its extremely low precipitation, not its heat. Antarctica receives less than 2 inches of water equivalent precipitation annually, making it the driest continent on the planet. There you have it, folks. You learn something new every day. You knew, though. I knew you knew. We'll get back to it here in just a few moments. Billy Idol picked up a Lifetime Achievement Award on Sunday at the American Music Awards. We'll play you some music from Billy next.
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5: Good evening and happy Wednesday, Central Illinois. Here's a look at your forecast from the WAND Weather Center. We're seeing clearer skies as we head overnight tonight. High pressure towards the north of our area will be helping to keep skies clear over the next couple days or so. We'll see temperatures down in the low 60s for our overnight low, with a low right near 62. Though high pressure will continue to drive in some northeastern winds, not influencing temperatures a whole lot, but we will still be on the warmer side tomorrow with a high up in the mid-80s. I'm meteorologist Ben Whitney.
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6: 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Let's ride.
7: Fox News, I'm Tom Graham. President Trump says talks with Iran are moving forward. He spoke today from the White House.
8: The president's negotiations to end the war with Iran are going very well.
9: They are starting to give us the things that they have to give us, and if they do, that's great, and if they won't, then the man on my left is going to finish them off.
8: President Trump making that warning, sitting next to Pentagon Chief Pete Hegseth at a cabinet meeting.
7: Fox's Jared Halpern, U.S. ramping up efforts to contain the growing Ebola outbreak in Central Africa, including efforts to treat any affected Americans overseas.
10: The Trump administration is set to deploy U.S. health officials to neighboring Kenya to staff a quarantine and treatment facility for Americans testing positive for the disease or those potentially exposed, rather than bring them back to the States to be handled there.
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0: Well, my Avalanche got swept by Vegas. I did not expect that. Awful. Avs lost last night 2-1 as the Las Vegas Golden Knights sweep the Colorado Avalanche in the Western Conference Finals and are headed to the Stanley Cup. They'll take on the winner of Montreal, Carolina. Game 4 tonight in Montreal, Carolina, up 2-1. The Colorado Avalanche in the Western Conference Finals and are headed to the Stanley Cup. They'll take on the winner of Montreal, Carolina. Game 4 tonight in Montreal, Carolina, up 2-1. Yeah, I'm bumming.
1: Lunch was great, but this traffic is awful.

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6: Good evening and happy Wednesday, Central Illinois. Here's a look at your forecast from the WAND Weather Center. We're seeing clearer skies as we head overnight tonight. High pressure towards the north of our area will be helping to keep skies clear over the next couple days or so. We'll see temperatures down in the low 60s for our overnight low, with a low right near 62. Though high pressure will continue to drive in some northeastern winds, not influencing temperatures a whole lot, but we will still be on the warmer side tomorrow with a high up in the mid-80s. I'm meteorologist Ben Whitney.
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8: Now everybody, have you heard? If you're in the game, then the stroke's the word.